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1: 8 o'clock on a Sunday night, it's time for the local show called Your 15 Minutes at 105.7 The X. I'm Hawaiian Chris James. Guys from Lives Lost are back. Got an email this week, said reaching out because we have a new single coming out July 29th, so you'll get the premiere of it here. Love for you to check it out and potentially play it on your show in August. Oops. don't tell them I'm playing it early. I don't think they're going to get mad if we jump the gun and let you hear what it sounds like. It's Lives Lost with Sleepless. Tell everybody you heard it here first on Your 15 Minutes at 105.7 The X.

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1: Man, the harmonies in that band are amazing. Lives Lost and Haunted at 105.7 The X. Also, the brand new one called Sleepless back there as well. Please don't let them know that I played it. And I don't know if I'm supposed to. They said in August. It's close enough to August. It is. It's the brand new song called Sleepless. Next band up, Eden Under Fire. And I don't know how many times I've said this before, but when we started the show, the whole idea was to sit down with one band and give them 15 minutes, talk to them, let them play their songs. But it turned out there were so many bands that needed to get on the radio. So we thought, you know what? We get a chance to talk with some, that's fine. But we want to expose as many as we can in that 15 minutes because there's so many bands that, I'll be honest, I never heard of or have just come into fruition. And we want to expose them. This is one of those bands. Eden Under Fire. Amy Gould got a hold of me. An award-nominated symphonic hard rock metal band from Erie making their Central PA return this September at Blaze for the Brave down in Gettysburg. Recently added to the Friday night lineup after Eternal Frequency had to withdraw. The response has been incredibly encouraging, and I can see why. Currently nominated for 2 2026 Josie Music Awards. Also up for year, Band of the Year, Band Single of the Year, Wackin' Metal Band USA earlier this year. It's really good stuff. Eden on Fire. And we're going to play you two songs from them. The first one is one called Villain. Right here, your 15 minutes on The X.

0: They're called Eden on Fire. Eden, E-D-E-N, as opposed to Eva under Eden, E-D-E-N, on Fire. Great stuff. Fallen and also Villain back there. Lives Lost kicked off the show with a song that I wasn't supposed to play, but oh well. The brand new one called Sleepless. Tell your friends you heard it here first. We've got to, if you want to get on a future show, hit the website, 1057.com. Look for the Your 15 Minutes banner, and we'll get you on a future show. Next week, there will be no show. I will be on vacation. But 2 weeks, there will be. Have yourselves a great one. Till then, aloha.
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1: And then there's this. There's a man suing Texas Pete. Philip White of Los Angeles is suing the makers of Texas Pete hot sauce because it's made in North Carolina, not Texas. So in L.A., Philip White is angry that the makers of Texas Pete hot sauce don't make it in Texas. It has nothing to do with Texas. They make it in North Carolina.
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13: A better life with Dr. Sanjay Gupta.
14: Across the country right now, at this very moment, there are probably arguments taking place about who's doing more of the housework, the homework, the shuttling of kids from this activity to that. It's true. By and large, women do more of this than men. But doesn't have to be that way. And if you and your spouse can level that playing field, it's going to make both of you and your kids happier. Psychologist Yelena Kecmanovic says, this might be how you get there. As hard as it might be at first, try to think of your partner like a teammate, not an adversary. Learn how to do some of the chores your partner does to get a better understanding of how much effort something takes. And finally, take the time to acknowledge what the other person is doing. And every now and then, even express your appreciation. That'll go a long way. I'm Dr. Sanjay Gupta, helping you live a better life.
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6: A better life with Dr. Sanjay Gupta.
7: There are lots of things you can measure to get an idea of how healthy you are at any given moment. Temperature, heart rate, blood pressure, just to name a few. But how about how healthy you will be and how long you're likely to live? According to a new study out of the University at Buffalo, two simple strength tests are pretty accurate at predicting longevity in older women. One is hand grip strength, and the other is how quickly people can stand up from a seated position without using their arms. By the way, I remember interviewing former President Jimmy Carter when he was quite old and being really impressed how he just popped out of the chair without using his arms. Not a lot of older people can actually do that. But I think the message here is that maintaining strength as you age is going to help you perform everyday activities, but also help you avoid injury and stay independent. I'm Dr. Sanjay Gupta, helping you live a better life.
8: 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Thanks.

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3: If I were to ask you what makes for a good night's sleep, you'd probably say a dark, quiet room, not too many things on your mind. But every night when you go to get some Z's, how often do you really think about the temperature in your bedroom? Temperature may be one of the most underappreciated factors in sleep. That's according to the Senior Vice President of Research and Scientific Affairs at the National Sleep Foundation. We often hear about lights and screens and stress, but even modest changes in temperature and airflow can influence both how quickly you fall asleep and how deeply you stay asleep. Most experts will recommend a room temperature of 60 to 67 degrees Fahrenheit. You might also experiment with your sheets and what you actually wear to bed. Play around a bit and see what improves your sleep. You might be delightfully surprised. I'm Dr. Sanjay Gupta, helping you live a better life.
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1: Chris Jericho is back to tame the seven seas for his seventh Rock and Wrestling Rager. 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
4: How often do you stop to wonder whether you should share something that's revealing, maybe even embarrassing, with a partner, a friend, or even your boss? In her new book called Revealing, The Underrated Power of Oversharing, behavioral scientist Leslie John says doing just that can help you deepen relationships that are vital to your life. We need people to trust us in order to get things like love, friendship, and career success. That's what she told us. When you make yourself vulnerable by revealing something sensitive, it does make other people trust you. In turn, when you ask someone to reveal something about themselves, showing that interest will generally lead someone to like you more. Why? Because people like to be asked about themselves, she says. It also signals that they are discriminating and choosy, but in a good way. I'm Dr. Sanjay Gupta, helping you live a better life.
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4: 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Allow your arms to swing naturally in coordination with your legs. 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I'm Dr. Sanjay Gupta, helping you live a better life.
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4: 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But every night when you go to get some Z's, how often do you really think about the temperature in your bedroom? 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That's according to the Senior Vice President of Research and Scientific Affairs at the National Sleep Foundation. We often hear about lights and screens and stress, but even modest changes in temperature and airflow can influence both how quickly you fall asleep and how deeply you stay asleep. Most experts will recommend a room temperature of 60 to 67 degrees Fahrenheit. You might also experiment with your sheets and what you actually wear to bed. Play around a bit and see what improves your sleep. You might be delightfully surprised. I'm Dr. Sanjay Gupta, helping you live a better life.
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3: Staying active every day will go a long way towards helping you live a happy, healthy, and pain-free life. And there's perhaps no movement more fundamental than walking. It reinforces the alignment, stability, and coordinated muscle activation that supports how your body moves, whether you're doing strenuous exercise or simply going about your daily life. This is according to Dana Santis, a strength and conditioning specialist. Even though you walk every day, Dana does say you can make small adjustments to immediately improve your walking mechanics. So, keep your rib cage stacked over your pelvis. Avoid leaning over or arching your lower back. Allow your arms to swing naturally in coordination with your legs. Keep your gaze forward, your jaw relaxed, and then just breathe in through your nose and out through your mouth. I'm Dr. Sanjay Gupta, helping you live a better life.
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1: A better life with Dr. Sanjay Gupta.
2: Staying active every day will go a long way towards helping you live a happy, healthy, and pain-free life. And there's perhaps no movement more fundamental than walking. It reinforces the alignment, stability, and coordinated muscle activation that supports how your body moves, whether you're doing strenuous exercise or simply going about your daily life. This is according to Dana Santis, a strength and conditioning specialist. Even though you walk every day, Dana does say you can make small adjustments to immediately improve your walking mechanics. So, keep your rib cage stacked over your pelvis. Avoid leaning over or arching your lower back. Allow your arms to swing naturally in coordination with your legs. Keep your gaze forward, your jaw relaxed, and then just breathe in through your nose and out through your mouth. I'm Dr. Sanjay Gupta, helping you live a better life.
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2: A better life with Dr. Sanjay Gupta.
3: They say consistency is key, but sometimes you just got to switch it up. A new study out of Harvard School of Public Health found that varying your exercise routine could add years to your life. What exercise someone did didn't matter much. What did matter was that all the exercises together worked all the muscle groups in their body. Now, an added benefit to changing things up is it can help you push through the plateau effect. That's when your body gets so efficient at doing something that you actually stop getting better at it. And we know from previous research that specializing in any one sport at a young age can make someone actually more prone to injury. And as experts we talk to point out, even elite athletes switch up things with their workouts, making sure to target strength, cardio, flexibility, balance, and doing that every single week. I'm Dr. Sanjay Gupta, helping you live a better life.
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2: A better life with Dr. Sanjay Gupta.
3: They say consistency is key, but sometimes you just got to switch it up. A new study out of Harvard School of Public Health found that varying your exercise routine could add years to your life. What exercise someone did didn't matter much. What did matter was that all the exercises together worked all the muscle groups in their body. Now, an added benefit to changing things up is it can help you push through the plateau effect. That's when your body gets so efficient at doing something that you actually stop getting better at it. And we know from previous research that specializing in any one sport at a young age can make someone actually more prone to injury. And as experts we talk to point out, even elite athletes switch up things with their workouts, making sure to target strength, cardio, flexibility, balance, and doing that every single week. I'm Dr. Sanjay Gupta, helping you live a better life.
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3: I don't know about you, but my social media feeds are flooded with lotions and potions and gadgets, all promising to unlock different components of longevity. But if you log off, take a step back from all the hype, you'll find that the actual keys to a longer, healthier life are hiding in plain sight. There are four of them. Number one, nutrition. The Mediterranean diet really is the gold standard. Number two, exercise. You should be getting 150 minutes of moderate intensity exercise or 75 minutes of vigorous intensity exercise every week, plus strength training and stretching. Number three, sleep. Sleep is when your body and your brain repair themselves. You should be getting 7 to 9 hours a night. And finally, number four, often gets forgotten, socialization. It's not a bonus, it's a necessity for a healthy life, finding a sense of community, purpose, and belonging. I'm Dr. Sanjay Gupta, helping you live a better life.
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1: Chris Jericho is back to tame the seven seas for his seventh Rock and Wrestling Rager. 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
3: A better life with Dr. Sanjay Gupta.
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0: 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Sometimes you sneak in and I don't see you there. Or you don't realize who the other person on the side of the other side of the board is.
1: Because I haven't seen Nips in almost 20 years doing the show. Can't look at him.
0: A big Monday today on your People's Morning Show. Tickets to see Mammoth at Mickey's Black Box in Lititz coming up, just a couple of weeks from now. And some more tickets to the Buck, the Combine Demo Derby, coming up on August 1st. So plenty to get to today. Jen, a big concert over the weekend with Five Finger Death Punch at Hershey Park Stadium. So we'll get to that. Of course, LeBron James is now a Philadelphia 76er.
1: First of all, thank you very much to everyone for all the texts and messages and emails. Did you hear?
0: LeBron's a sick, does Nips know?
1: I love it. You're our friends. We play along with you. Yeah, we got it. And yeah, we saw it. And yeah, he's on vacation.
0: So Nips is on vacation. We'll get to LeBron becoming a Sixer during sports. And yeah, we'll talk about everything that happened over the weekend.

0: So let's get it going for a Monday.
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2: Did you really think it was going to happen?
0: I mean, the Sixers seemed like a good fit for LeBron. But that would have actually happened. It kind of was like, oh, wow.
2: Yeah.
0: Like, he's going to play for the Sixers.
2: That's how I felt when I looked at him and go, oh, so it is going to happen. Huh. And then, of course, I, like everybody else, wondered how Nips was feeling about it, but he's taking a nice break.
0: I've gotten no memos from his office. Maybe so I have no statements to read this morning.
2: Yeah, he's basking in it and then looking forward to a good season.
0: I can't wait.
2: Or not. I don't
0: know. Oh, it's going to be so much fun.
2: At least, it'll be a good time.
0: It'll be great when the Sixers go on like their first 3-game losing streak.
2: Stop.
0: That'll be great.
2: Don't start. I knew it. Look, Five Finger Death Punch was great. I'm going to go over it more in a little while here. I have some people to say hi to, and what a great night. Way more than I expected. And I've seen them. I think this is probably like the fifth time. I worked with them many times. So I honestly can say that probably is the best show I've ever seen. So I want to talk about that and all of you because you're awesome. And San Diego Comic-Con. I have a couple of big things to discuss with that. So entertainment-wise, you know, and tech and that was all going on over the weekend. Some big drops. I'm sure you saw Rick Moranis and pictures and Ryan Reynolds, but I'll get into that. And right now, we do have a couple of things. We've got some diplomacy hopefully happening or going on in some shape or form. The U.S. has paused the strikes in Iran to try to maybe get going in a better direction with all of this, but we shall see. German police shot and killed a 21-year-old suspect accused of carrying out a vehicle ramming and stabbing attack in the Berlin Pride parade. The attack left at least one person dead, 29 injured. The suspect, identified as Abdul Belat, allegedly drove a van into the crowd gathered near an LGBTQ+ event on Saturday night before carrying out the stabbing attack. Authorities say a suspect known to police has been arrested. That's what we have so far, and they're treating the attack as an act of terrorism. A food festival in the heart of Seattle ended in tragedy yesterday. Police say a shootout between two suspects killed three people and injured four others, including a toddler. One suspect is in custody. Police say they're searching for the second shooter. Esten Wakanobo said that he and his girlfriend were at the festival waiting in line for a photo booth when he was shoved from behind and turned to see a rush of people.
3: One female was surrounded by people helping her out. Another one was doing CPR. People were grabbing people, chairs to help them put them up, sit them up.
2: Another person that was at the event, Roberto Ramirez.
4: We suddenly heard some firecrackers, what I thought were firecrackers, and people started yelling, shooter, shooter. And there was like a stampede of people just running, knocking down a lot of products from the vendors.
2: We'll be waiting for updates on that. And then there's another thing, because if you saw Seattle in the news twice, Seattle police were looking for two men who parachuted from the Space Needle, going 500 feet. Are they base jumping dudes, helmets, gear, climbing the glass barriers, back flipping off the ledge? Witnesses just stood there and went, what? And it comes just 2 weeks after two daredevils climbed the Empire State Building and unfurled the banner in engagement. They're due back in court next month, by the way. And as for the Seattle case, police say that the men will face criminal charges once they're taken into custody. Major new trade route opens today as traffic begins crossing the Gordie Howe International Bridge, Vince, linking Detroit and Windsor, Ontario. More than 20 years in the making, jointly owned by Canada and Michigan, about a third of all goods traded between the United States and Canada, they cross the Detroit River, East Coaster here. But until now, most commercial traffic had to go over the Ambassador Bridge, which is like 100 years old. So the new span, direct connection right to Ontario's Highway 401 and lower tolls for a lot of other truck drivers. Maine Democrats formerly selected Troy Jackson as their new Senate candidate, replacing Graham Plattner. Jackson is a former state lawmaker and logger who campaigned alongside Graham Plattner. Final farewell, late Republican Senator Lindsey Graham will be honored this week with funeral services spanning 2 days. That'll include a special ceremony at the U.S. Capitol and tribute. Israeli Prime Minister Benjamin Netanyahu is going to meet with the president at the White House tomorrow. Federal Reserve policymakers meet this week to decide the direction of interest rates, and the central bank is expected to leave rates unchanged. That's the expectation. Of course, that could be different. I'll let you know. Locally, we had a body found in Adams County. Pennsylvania State Police are trying to identify a man found dead in a wooded area Sunday morning. Again, Adams County. Troopers say the man appeared to be in his 40s or 50s and was found near Upper Temple Road. Anyone with information is asked to contact the state police. Police in York County are warning residents about scammers posing as sheriff's deputies. Oh, they're back. Good. Okay. Investigators say the callers are demanding money for fake warrants, missed jury duty, or civil fines. You know, the stuff that scares you, that you don't want to be in trouble for in that regard. Authorities say law enforcement will never call you and ask for cash payments. Pass it around. Pennsylvania lawmakers did not meet a court-ordered deadline to support the state's second-degree murder sentencing law. So what happened is, under second-degree murder, Pennsylvania Supreme Court recently ruled that the current mandatory life sentence was unconstitutional for second-degree murder, ordered a new law by July 24th. Competing House and Senate proposals stalled, no agreement in place. Are these people going to be set free? What's going to happen? A lot of questions, not done on time, waiting for direction on that. Maybe Nips has a lawn chair and he's ready to watch the demo of William Penn High School, Vince. Maybe he's out there waiting.
0: Maybe that's what how he's spending his vacation.
2: It's vacant since 2011. It's become a target for vandalism, arson, and the district says the asbestos was removed, offering a commemorative brick to anyone who wants to contact the school. There's been an ask for that. It may not be of interest to you because you didn't go there, whatever. But historians, people, especially folks who went to the school or taught there, They would like, or maybe a relative did or something, they would like a brick from the building before it's all gone. If you want one of those, again, get a hold of the school district. Paramount Skydance has frozen the merger with Warner Brothers Discovery amid the antitrust challenge from 12 different states. Now, the company does, by the way, has to pay Warner Brothers Disney shareholders $7 million a day beginning September 30th until the merger succeeds. FDA panel recommends 6 of the 7 peptides under consideration to be approved for use by compounding pharmacies. If you don't know what any of that is, you can look into it. Critics say the lack of rigorous studies for efficacy and safety are in question here. But this has been a conversation for a very long time, and it is available depending on, you know, where your doctor is or where you can find access to it, depending on the location. But at the same time, the federal government has not really been going into this. They're also expanding, finally, in my opinion, for myself and other people, HRT therapy. I know some of you may be confused by this and testosterone. Look, it's not talking about like juicing in general, like you associate with sports or performance enhancing drugs, but it's for people with deficiencies. As you get older, your body does change. You do become deficient. Where's it okay? Where's it not okay? That's just in the hormone replacement therapy division. This is different. This is, well, peptides. You can look into it, but that's some movement in that regard. What else do I have? Oh, you know what? I got to get to this. This is great when we do entertainment news. First of all, Larry the Cable Guy's okay. If you heard briefly, he had to be hospitalized for an appendicitis. But he's all right. And David Lee Roth canceled most of his tour dates. So guess what Sammy Hagar does? Come on out with us. I'll explain with entertainment. Vince, you got sports from the weekend. And Nibs is out.
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6: The Philadelphia Eagles are Super Bowl champions.
0: If you are a Philadelphia sports fan, it was a great weekend for you. You'll just have to wait and see how it all turns out now. By now, the old news that Philadelphia, that LeBron James is a Philadelphia 76er. The decision announced not long after we got off the air on Friday morning. LeBron apparently made the decision at 1 o'clock in the morning, and it was not an easy decision for him, but he decides to join up with the likes of Tyrese Maxey, Joel Embiid, Vijay Edgecombe, the newly acquired Jaylen Brown, and all season long, you're gonna be hearing the song. I don't know if LeBron's made himself familiar yet with Here Come the Sixers, the theme song for Philadelphia. They play it every time they win at whatever the hell it's called now, First Union Center, Wachovia Center, Xfinity Mobile Arena, whatever name that has. But yeah, LeBron James, a Philadelphia 76er here on your Monday morning.
2: Yeah.
0: We'll wear the number 23 for Philadelphia. The jerseys are already out there. The boardwalk shops wasted no time. I saw videos from Wildwood of people already wearing Sixers LeBron t-shirts. And I don't even think the Lakers made this big of a deal when they got LeBron. The whole city of Philadelphia seemed to be united on Friday.
2: Was the gear ready?
0: Somebody had the gear ready. I was watching the first pressings of the LeBron jerseys for the Sixers. So the saga is now over. And LeBron James is a Philadelphia 76er. From a basketball standpoint, it does seem like the perfect move. LeBron not going to have to be the star or centerpiece of the team. He just gets to sit back and do what he wants. Now you're hoping that's the LeBron you get. But for 2 years and $8 million, the Sixers get one of the greatest players of all time at a huge, huge discount, even though he is at a little bit of an advanced age for an NBA superstar. It cannot hurt to have LeBron James on your team. I think it only makes the rest of the Sixers better. Now, which of LeBron's friends will come along to Philadelphia? Kentavious Caldwell-Pope, who he played with in Los Angeles, has already agreed to a buyout with the Memphis Grizzlies. So he could be coming along to Philadelphia. Who's he with now? The Washington Wizards. Anthony Davis was seen working out at Villanova. So I don't know how many LeBron cronies are going to come along with him to Philadelphia when there's already this team in place. But clap your hands, everybody. Here come the Sixers. And is it setting up for the first Sixers title run in God knows how many years? Or is it setting up for one of the biggest Philadelphia sports disappointments of all time? There was at one point when the Philadelphia Eagles and Vince Young called themselves the dream team. But now this one, from a basketball standpoint, truly a dream team for the city of Philadelphia. It'll just be fun and interesting to see what happens when the Sixers go on their first three-game losing streak of the season and LeBron is experiencing the true Philadelphia sports fan.
2: It's easy, Vince. There's not going to be one.
0: Oh, no. And now you'll have LeBron at Eagle games, sitting with Mike Trout and Bradley Cooper. Some story out there that LeBron's going to live in New York City and take a 45-minute helicopter ride.
2: He's commuting. Not the way you're commuting in traffic.
0: When you're talking basketball superstars and helicopters, it brings you right to Kobe Bryant. So a lot of people bringing that up that, you know, maybe LeBron don't take a helicopter every single day. Just got some bad karma.
2: I didn't even think of that.
0: Got some bad karma around it for basketball superstars. So we'll have to see. And I saw AI in full use, even with LeBron James. Philadelphia realtors taking advantage of AI and generating pictures of them and LeBron holding, you know, like a key, a giant key for the realtor. It's like, oh, now that the secret's out, I can finally share the news that I sold LeBron a house. No, you didn't. You're just some grifter trying to get in on the back of everything. I've had enough. The amount of AI flyers that I saw over the weekend. And it took a while for AI to get human beings right when generating. AI still hasn't figured out food yet either.
2: No.
0: Because all the food flyers that I see with AI, everything's like weirdly triple stacked on each other and nice and neat. It just looks very strange, but no AI anymore. You don't got to generate those pictures because
2: the AI flyers got ruined pretty quick.
0: Oh, yeah. There's one right up the road here outside for some summer camp or something.
2: You get onto it that isn't really a designer, that wasn't really using it the right, and then it just all looked the same. It was all over worded, but it looked good. But it all looked the same, so now already they're like, don't use that. It doesn't work. Bye. However,
0: no longer though will you need AI to generate pictures of LeBron in a Sixers uniform.
2: He's there.
0: Because it is a reality. So basketball season starts, what, in October? So now there's a few months of buildup to LeBron being a 76er. And now the Sixers will get the LeBron effect, the preseason tickets for the Philadelphia 76ers. have now gone up to, I think, a little over $200 for a preseason game. So
2: that was my next question. How much are tickets now?
0: So hopefully you enjoyed that time when you could get tickets to the Sixers for like $7, because that ain't going to happen no more now that LeBron's on the team. So, you know, there's gives and takes. You've got LeBron, but now you probably won't be able to afford to go to a game because the tickets are going to be too expensive. So, and all those people who got to sit courtside at the Sixers for the last couple of years because, you know, somebody had some extra tickets that they didn't want. That ain't going to happen no more.
2: They're either. Going now.
0: You won't be getting those for free anymore. You'll have to pay for those. So, LeBron James, a Philadelphia 76er, and the city of Philadelphia needed some good news because it was not a great weekend for the Philadelphia Phillies, who did avoid the sweep last night, beating the Yankees 11-4 on Sunday Night Baseball. Bryson Stott, homers, and drives in five. Phillies avoiding the sweep. They're 57-49 on the season. Yeah, two hard-fought games. 1-0 to New York on Friday night. Yankees won 3-1 on Saturday. So, you know, the Phillies were going to get something out of this series at some point. Phillies, though, now 5.5 games back of the Atlanta Braves for first place in the National League East. Yankees needed a series win in the most desperate way. The Nationals, a 10-7 win over the Arizona Diamondbacks, taking 2 out of 3 in that series. C.J. Abrams with another home run. He now has 27. James Wood with his 30th home run of the season. Actually, C.J. Abrams and James Wood both hitting at 2 home runs in the game yesterday for the Nationals, who are 54-52. They sit, 8.5 games back, third placed in the NL East. But the Nationals and Pirates hanging around here as we move towards August. The Pirates, an 8-7 win over the Cubs yesterday, avoiding a sweep in that one. Paul Skeens, not the greatest performance on Saturday, lit up in the fifth inning. Pirates lost that one 11-0. And Wrigley Field, since the Cubs weren't there this weekend, hosted the Savannah Bananas.
2: I know somebody that went. Our listeners went. Like,
0: the Savannah Bananas at Wrigley Field is nothing sacred.
2: We're having nothing but a good time there, Brett.
0: But one of the program's favorite baseball movies, Rookie of the Year, was featured during the Savannah Banana Games. Henry Rowan Gardner himself threw a pitch from the center field bleachers to home plate. With the magic of movies in Hollywood, it looks a lot better than it does when the Savannah Bananas put it on as a live production. But one of the special guests for the Savannah Bananas at Wrigley Field over the weekend. Atlanta Braves beating the Orioles 3-2. Braves take 2 out of 3 in that series. Across Major League Baseball, Tampa was a winner. So was Boston, Kansas City, and the Mets. I saw the Mets and Dodgers are going to be featured in some Emma Stone movie that they had to wear different uniforms on Friday night because they were filming a movie and then a scene between Emma Stone and Juan Soto in the dugout. So I guess watch out for that trailer at some point. No idea what it's called. Padres and Twins winners. Milwaukee, an 11-2 win over the Colorado Rockies. And Brewers starting pitcher Jacob Mizorowski setting a franchise record yesterday, striking out the first 7 Rockies of the game. Ended up striking out the first 12 of 13 batters. And then 14th batter hit a home run on a pitch that was like 109 miles an hour. 66 pitches over 100 miles an hour yesterday for Jacob Mizorowski. So he quietly becoming one of, not even that quietly, becoming one of the best pitchers in Major League Baseball. Other winners included the White Sox, the Reds, the Mariners, and the Angels. On today's baseball schedule, you've got the Pirates hosting the Diamondbacks at 6:40. Orioles on the road in Detroit taking on the Tigers also at 6:40. And the Phillies playing at the same time. Zach Wheeler gets the ball today in Miami for Philadelphia. And the Nationals will host Max Scherzer, the starting pitcher for the Blue Jays tonight, when the Jays take on the Nationals at 6:45. You've got Seattle and Texas on ESPN at 2:30, and Cleveland and Cincinnati on ESPN at 7 p.m. this evening. So some great baseball over the weekend. You also had golf, the 3M Open. Jackson Koivun, in only his third PGA start, picks up the win at 25 under, holding off Scottie Scheffler. Scheffler finishing 22 under. So a great day of golf yesterday. Corey Heim, the NASCAR winner at the Brickyard, the Brickyard 400, the Indianapolis 400 for the NASCAR. And looking around, you had the WNBA All-Star Game over the weekend. I saw Caitlin Clark was in the three-point challenge there. And other than that, no real NFL news. Training camp is underway in the National Football League. So football season really kind of started over the weekend. Saw the Super Bowl champion as Seattle Seahawks were out at practice. And for right now, I think that will do it about sports. Let me run through one of my other pages here, make sure we got everything we need. Oh, I did. Yeah, this was what I... Tony Romo arrested over the weekend for an alleged OWI, operating while intoxicated, after shooting a 35-over at a Wisconsin golf tournament. Tony Romo, he's got a mugshot out there now. He's always kind of known, you know, to be a golfer. He's tried to qualify for the U.S. Open a couple of times. But, yeah, when you throw in that golf score on top of getting a DUI, it just makes it look like a bad, bad day for Tony Romo. He was stopped while traveling on I-43 in Milwaukee on a Thursday night. He was taken into custody after performing poorly on a standardized field sobriety test. So, again, athletes, current and former, who just, you know, like to tip a few back and get behind the wheel of a car. Not something we haven't seen before. And as we always say, these guys have plenty of money. So why don't they just have someone to drive them? Especially like Tony Romo, when you're just going to play at a random golf tournament in Milwaukee, Wisconsin. You think you'd have somebody there to drive you to and from said golf tournament. But I guess not. So that'll do it for sports for right now. We'll take a break. When we come back, an entertainment update with Miss Jennifer Shade. As we kick off the week here on a Monday, we've got tickets for you to see Mammoth at Mickey's Black Box in Lititz, and tickets for the Combine Demo Derby down at the Buck. So we'll be right back. It's your People's Morning Show on a Monday.
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7: Coming down from the north, a fender bender in Marysville on 11 to 15, just south of 850, causing some slowing. No delays, 22-3-22. We're looking good, 83 over East or Summit, moving well across the South Bridge. We're in good shape in Lebanon County. No delays on I-78. Watch your speed, 81 north of Lebanon Lickdale. York County, watch your speed, 83 at Emmonsville, but we're looking good as you make your way down to the Mason-Dixon line. In the Lancaster County, 283, 222, and 30. No delays, turnpikes quiet. John Wilsbach, right now traffic.
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14: 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But if you log off, take a step back from all the hype, you'll find that the actual keys to a longer, healthier life are hiding in plain sight. There are four of them. Number one, nutrition. The Mediterranean diet really is the gold standard. Number two, exercise. 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Number three, sleep. 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And finally, number four often gets forgotten, socialization. 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
2: National Chicken Finger Day, creme brulee, Barbie. It's Barbie in a blender day. That's not nice. Oh. Walk on Stilts Day and Bagpipe Appreciation Day. Some of you love the bagpipe, others not so much. It hurts your head. But it's a beautiful thing. We liked it during soccer, didn't we?
0: Yeah, we did.
2: Oh, the Tour de France is done too.
0: Oh, I did see. I saw that. Guy won it for like the fifth time, right?
2: Pogačar? I think that's how you pronounce his name. 42 days until Labor Day. I get to Five Finger Death Punch in Hershey on Saturday night. We'll talk about that, but I'm going to make a separate break for that. And ancient history. You're on your own on this one? No. Well, first of all, on this date in 2018, Conor McGregor pled guilty to throwing a dolly at a bus carrying fellow UFC fighters. Remember that? Injured two?
0: Oh, yeah, I remember that.
2: Plea agreement called for community service, but no jail time. Outside the courtroom, he thanked the judge, the DA, and fans for their support. But also in ancient history, which one of these came first? The Simpsons movie debuted in theaters. The NFL reinstated Michael Vick.
0: Simpsons movie was first.
2: Yes. Do you have any idea what year?
0: Simpsons movie 2006.
2: Seven. So you're very close. And 2009 is when Vick got reinstated. Birthday game. Don't worry about Dolly. I get this.
0: Okay, all right.
2: Unless you want to.
0: I had her, so.
2: Go ahead.

0: Happy birthday to you.
1: Thank you, Dolly. Nick Hogan is 36. How about Jonathan Rhys Meyers, which is? A-Rod's got a birthday, too. But how about Elvis? Bend It Like Beckham, Mission Impossible 3, August Rush. You'll know him to see him. So A-Rod, Jonathan Rhys Meyers, and Maya Rudolph, SNL.
2: Maya Rudolph?
1: Oldest?
2: Yeah.
1: Correct, at 54. Yes. A-Rod is how old?
2: A-Rod's probably 48.
1: He's 51 now.
2: Oh, wow.
1: And Myers is 49. So you got that one. And then there's Bill Engvall or Triple H?
2: Bill Engvall.
1: Yep, 69 to 5th. Triple H is 57. Yes.
2: Oh, wow. Oh.
1: You are good. You are a winner. At the box office this past weekend, The Odyssey at number one, $87 million. Moana at two. Toy Story 5 at three. And I just saw that it passed the billion-dollar mark. For sure. Yep. Surpassed the billion-dollar mark. The global box office. Highest grossing movie of the year so far. Minions and Monsters. Again, lots of family stuff because of it being summer. Is at four. Hadestown is at five. And Motor City, the new Alan Reacher deal, which I did see. Reacher's coming out, I think it's the 12th of August. Alan Richson, excuse me, that number, it came in ninth. Didn't do very well. 30 mil to produce, 1.6 at the box office. Now, what happened at Comic-Con? San Diego. Oh! Hall H. Any of this excite you? Let me run down a couple of things that occurred. We had Ryan Reynolds made a surprise crowd appearance in a gray Deadpool costume. Hall H. And the exclusive footage showing Robert Downey Jr.'s Victor Von Doom in action, including a scene where he catches and discards Thor's hammer. Avengers Endgame will get a theatrical release on September 25th. That's some news out of there with new footage bringing the story into Doomsday. Marvel officially announced the standalone Ghost Rider film directed by Shawn Levy from Deadpool and Wolverine, starring Ryan Gosling as The Spirit of Vengeance. That's slated for 2028, bit off in the future. Black Panther 3 also coming up, installing a new Black Panther in there in 2028. TV and animation, so that's just the movie side. Seven Havens, the Avatar Seven Havens, a teaser trailer to an October 9th release. Got that? You don't like that anyway. 2026 premiere date for the new 2D animated series following young earthbender who becomes Avatar Korra. And Blade Runner 2099, Prime Video debuted the long-awaited first trailer for the series, setting a premiere date November 25th, 2026. So that's this year and in the fall. Gaming highlights. Santa Monica Studio set a February 16th, 2027 release date for the new God of War and announced that a direct sequel God of War game starring Kratos is officially in development to follow it. Aliens Firearm Elite 2, Cold Iron Studios detailed the new features for the sequel when it launches on August 25th. Then you had, okay, so we had Ryan Reynolds, we had Robert Downey Jr., Rick Moranis, yes!
2: I did see Rick Moranis with the helmet on.
1: Didn't think we'd see it, honestly. And it's pretty cool that it's coming. So the sequel panel went up, a teaser for the new Carrie series. Surprise appearance from Green Day in an ice cream truck. All that fun and you missed it, Vince.
2: I didn't miss all of it. I saw some of it, yeah.
1: Anything that interested you that I did not mention?
2: Did you mention Ryan Gosling as Ghost Rider?
1: Yes.
2: Okay.
1: Yep.
2: I think that covers it.
1: So we got it all. I was just looking to see what else we have. Sammy Hagar. Oh, that's the other big story, too. It looks like, and I have the full story here if you're interested. So what happens? David Lee Roth canceled all his tour dates except one. He didn't give a reason why, but there are rumors, low ticket sales. And he's received a surprise olive branch, though, from Sammy Hagar. Sammy put a post up that said, I hope you're well. I hope there's not a physical problem. Honestly, Mike, Anthony, and I love the fact that you've been out there supporting the greatest band in the world that we were both part of. And then he invited Roth to join his Las Vegas residency in September. Come on, come join us. Sing a couple songs. MC the damn show. Come out and do what the F you do, is what he said. Which is...
2: I did see part of that video from Sammy Hagar. Okay.
1: It's pretty damn entertaining. Like, basically, I'm over here having a party. You're welcome. Come on over. Cool? Good? Okay? Would be neat if he did show up. Be good. Sammy also emphasized the importance, I like this too, of real music like Van Halen in the era of AI. Quote, it's so important that this music carry on. Those of us that can still go out and play should do it as long as they can. Nothing more recommended in my world than going to see music live, which is what a lot of you did this past weekend. And that was what was Five Finger Death Punch was all about. And this week is Shark Week. If you don't know, you don't follow, you'll see the commercials. UPI says that a Maine woman recently set a new Guinness World Record for the most shark tattoos on a female body. So people do live these things that are created. Emily Morrison, shark biologist, so she has a bigger reason than maybe you're just a fan of sharks, owner of a shark fossil diving tour company, is known as Shark Lady Emily, and she has 106 shark tattoos. She'll appear on Discovery Channel's Shark Week show, My Strange Shark Addiction. Enjoy yourselves however you see fit. What else is on tonight? Well, Dancing with the Stars, The Next Pro, American Ninja Warrior, Furious on Hulu, Kevin Hart on Watch What Happens Live, and there's more. I'll go over the rest of that at 9:30 with your PMS Top 10. That's it, Vince.
2: I was looking up the shark lady. I wanted to see how many shark tattoos that she actually has.
1: Is she covered?
2: No, it's really not that bad. It's not like one of those people who tattoos like cheetah print over their body.
1: Yeah, is she covering it or is she stamped?
2: It's more stamped.
1: Tying them together, okay.
2: Yeah, because I was expecting her whole body to be like covered in sharks, but no, it is.
1: She hasn't installed a dorsal fin or anything like that. Thing in her head.
2: Yeah, she hasn't had her eyes replaced with cat eyes yet. No, so but she is her shark eyes.
1: She does study them, so that's a little bit more than the average fan. That's it.
2: That's it. All right, Lost in the 90s. When we come back,
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5: Coming down from the north, a fender bender in Marysville on 11 and 15 just south of 850, causing some slowing. No delays, 22-3-22. We're looking good, 83 over Reeser Summit, moving well across the South Bridge. We're in good shape in Lebanon County. No delays on I-78. Watch your speed, 81 north of Lebanon Lickdale. York County, watch your speed, 83 at Emmonsville. But we're looking good as you make your way down to the Mason-Dixon line. In the Lancaster County, 283, 222, and 30. No delays, turnpikes quiet. John Wilsbach, right now traffic.
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8: How often do you stop to wonder whether you should share something that's revealing, maybe even embarrassing, with a partner, a friend, or even your boss? In her new book called Revealing, The Underrated Power of Oversharing, behavioral scientist Leslie John says doing just that can help you deepen relationships that are vital to your life. We need people to trust us in order to get things like love, friendship, and career success. That's what she told us. When you make yourself vulnerable by revealing something sensitive, it does make other people trust you. In turn, when you ask someone to reveal something about themselves, showing that interest will generally lead someone to like you more. Why? Because people like to be asked about themselves, she says. It also signals that they are discriminating and choosy, but in a good way. I'm Dr. Sanjay Gupta, helping you live a better life.
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3: 83 North, no delays over Acer. Summit southbound looks good down past Shrewsbury into Maryland. Watch your speed, 83 at Emmigsville. No problems on 30, just heavy eastbound at North Hills Road. Lancaster County of an accident. It's going to be in Earl Township on Lowry Road at New Holland Road. No issues, 3283 or 222. 81's in good shape around Harrisburg. No delays on the Harvey Taylor Bridge. Inbound river routes are in good shape. No problems on 15 through Adams County. Turnpike's quiet. Chuck Wilsbach, right on traffic.
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6: 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But every night when you go to get some Z's, how often do you really think about the temperature in your bedroom? Temperature may be one of the most underappreciated factors in sleep. That's according to the Senior Vice President of Research and Scientific Affairs at the National Sleep Foundation. We often hear about lights and screens and stress, but even modest changes in temperature and airflow can influence both how quickly you fall asleep and how deeply you stay asleep. Most experts will recommend a room temperature of 60 to 67 degrees Fahrenheit. 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Play around a bit and see what improves your sleep. 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I'm Dr. Sanjay Gupta, helping you live a better life.
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11: Right before we went on, Vince, did you even hear me? Did you have your headphones on?
1: I heard something. What did you say?
11: I said, this is disgusting.
1: Oh, boy.
11: Vince, this story that I'm going to do at the end, is gross and something that personally offends me. And I'm very hard to offend.
12: Can't wait.
11: This is gross. But I shouldn't have said that because now I don't want to freak out. Or, well, you'll see. Here we are on a Monday. Welcome back, everybody. Heck of a weekend. Beautiful weather. Oh, my God. Finally, we had
12: so nice,
11: a good,
12: outside.
11: Good front-to-back weekend. No rain, the humidity, no smoke in the lungs.
12: No humidity.
11: Your eyes.
12: It was beautiful.
11: It got warm yesterday, but summer warm.
12: It's summer. It's hot.
11: Not miserable warm.
12: No.
11: Then there was Five Finger Death Punch. We all survived, and I'll talk about that coming up around 7:30, 7:40. I got a couple things I have to say about it, a couple people I need to mention. We all survived Christmas in July. Pretty well. Good. Moving on.
12: I forgot to celebrate.
11: And Comic-Con, which I talked about during entertainment, overseas, obviously. We have a little break in what's happening in Iran. That's kind of very much an understatement. But there is a break in the action and some diplomacy possibly occurring right now. Unfortunately, we have to turn our attention to other things. We had overseas German police had shot and killed a 21-year-old suspect accused of carrying out a vehicle ramming and stabbing at Berlin Pride. The attack left at least one person dead and 29 others injured. You know, what's really interesting to me, this 21-year-old thing. Okay, so he's 21, and so is the guy who won the golf tournament this weekend, the PGA Tour event. 21 years old, right? Is that how old he was? I thought that's right.
12: I think so, yeah.
11: Like, so young. Like, look at two different... As soon as I saw 21, I'm like, yeah, there's another guy at 21 who decided to play golf instead.
12: Yeah, Jackson Koivin, 21.
11: I didn't know how to pronounce his name. Koivin?
12: I believe so.
11: Koivin? That's funny to say. Makes your mouth go funny. Koivin. I didn't recognize his name. I didn't know where he came from. And then it turns out it's okay because he's new here.
12: Yeah, made his third start ever on over the weekend.
11: How about that? No wonder he was crying a little bit. I would too. But yeah, this whole thing overseas, they're trying to figure out, you know, what all was involved here. Authorities did say, though, one thing that they have released to the public, and he was known to police, and that's in Germany. And then here at home, there was something else that went on in Seattle. Well, two things, so you don't get them confused. We had a couple of base jumpers going off of the Space Needle that authorities are looking for another one. But the food festival at the heart of Seattle ended in tragedy yesterday. Police say a shootout between two suspects killed three people and injured four others, including a toddler. You don't care about other people when you're doing this in public. You don't care. One suspect in custody now. A toddler is dead, 2.5-year-old, a 2-year-old. And other innocent people that had nothing to do with whatever's going on here. Police say that they're searching for the second shooter. There are plenty of witnesses. I played some of that for you in the last round. But there were, I mean, it was horrible. People stepping over people and just trying to, there was food on the floor and people on the floor and kids and strollers and the whole thing. Exactly as bad as you think it could be. And some people seeking shelter, vendors getting behind plywood. That's not really a cover

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1: Side the direction of interest rates, and the central bank is expected to leave rates unchanged. And we'll let you know if that is something different than what is projected. Locally, we did have a body found in Adams County. State police are working to identify a man found in the woods, wooded area on Sunday morning. Troopers say yesterday morning this happened. Man appeared to be in his 40s, 50s, found near Upper Temple Road. If anybody's missing anyone or knows, it could be any number of things. But if you have any information, please contact the state police. Your county, another warning going out. Residents, your sheriff's deputies will not call you and ask you to give money over the phone. Please talk to everyone you know about that. I guess there's no such thing as saying it too many times because it's still happening. Investigators say callers are demanding money for fake warrants, civil fines, missed jury duty, et cetera. Authorities say that, you know, the law enforcement's never going to call and ask for cash payments. We got scammers again and another alert. And Pennsylvania lawmakers also failing to meet a court-ordered deadline to update the state's second-degree murder sentencing law. What's happening here? Now, if you missed this, what is this about? When it came to second-degree murder, the Pennsylvania Supreme Court ruled the current mandatory life sentence unconstitutional, ordered a new law by the 24th. It's the 27th. So at this point, House and Senate proposals stalling and no agreement is in place. Demolition going down at the old William Penn High School. We've been hearing about this. It's going to start tomorrow. The reason I'm bringing it up again, because it's not maybe your area, but maybe you went to school there. You know somebody that did. They're going to be offering commemorative bricks to anybody who contacts the school district if that's something you feel strongly about, because some people have indicated that they want something. They just don't know what to do with it. A lot of folks were at least hoping the facade would be kept or it could be turned into something else, but it looks like it is going to be raised, which means torn down. Paramount Skydance has frozen the merger with Warner Brothers Discovery amid antitrust challenges from 12 different states. The company has to pay WBD shareholders $7 million a day beginning the 30th of September until the merger succeeds. Until the merger succeeds, if indeed it does, but they got to hash that out. New York Post says a new University of Southern California study reveals that TV time may shrink the brain. Researchers analyzed MRI scans from 1,700 adults, and they found those who watched TV often had smaller brain areas for sight and thinking.
2: And that's why Nips's head is so small.
3: It all makes sense now.
1: It's just a small hat size, Vince.
2: Okay. Mikey TV.
1: Mikey Nipsey, TV.
2: Nipsey TV.
1: Nipsey TV. You feel like it dumbs you down. It does keep you from doing other things. I know even with YouTube now available on the TV, I can watch 16 different videos on how to do something and never do it.
2: And never even learn how
1: but
2: to
1: I,
2: do it.
1: I think I want to do it, and I might try it someday, and I'm pretty well schooled on it, but then I don't.
2: See, the idiot box, we used to just be stuck in one place.
1: Right.
2: Now you can take the idiot box with you wherever you go.
1: Yes. It's on your phone. Nips calls it my spoon cam. It's everywhere. It's everywhere. And it's hard to avoid. But now you also have a lot of other options, because where I would go, I'm not turning on the TV because there's nothing on for me. I can go to YouTube and watch 65 how-to-do videos. How to do dot, dot, dot. I'll go, yeah, and I'll deep dive on it, and I'll think about it, and I'll plan for it. Sometimes, Vince, I might even get the supplies.
2: Yay!
1: And there they sit, to be sold at a yard sale named later. Date later.
2: we did some yard sailing over the weekend.
1: Oh, yeah? Yeah. Find anything good?
2: We got a PFD, personal flotation device.
1: Oh, okay.
2: We got one of those, like, dumpling baskets. If you're making
1: the little bamboo ones?
2: Yes, we got one of those.
1: Had one of those. The steamer basket.
2: Yes, the steamer basket. And then we got ourselves a Coleman cooler, all for the low, low price of like $12.
1: Excellent. Well done. Actually, if you have a list, you can give it to me. I'll see if I have it already and I'll give it to you. I'm trying to clean out the garage
2: again. Bring it from
1: the
2: house.
1: Just bring it from home. The problem is you don't know what you need until you get out there. Oh, yeah. Or you want. I always wanted one of those dumpling steamer baskets. Yeah.

0: I'm sure you'll use it 75 times.
1: My girlfriend also bought one of those like spiral type apple peelers.
0: I have one of those. Indispensable in the fall. If you cook.
1: Oh, I know she's going to put it to good use.
0: Those, for some reason.
1: I don't have to worry about that.
0: I can't make fun of that because I use mine all the time. Not so much in the spring and summer, but during apple season. And
1: we're standing there. We're looking at this dumpling basket. And she goes, well, how are we going to cook those? I said, I don't know, but for $5, we'll figure it out.
0: You just put it over top of the pot.
1: Apparently, we had to have to put it over top of our wok because it fits inside.
0: Oh, in your wok. Yeah. But the water underneath it.
1: I was like, for $5, we will figure it out.
0: And you guys love to cook, so those, they make sense. You go to a thrift store, well, you're better off maybe at a yard sale at this point. Right. The prices at the thrift stores. But if you get out there, oh, yeah, I always wanted one of those. I'm going to try it. That's how I come home with a whole lot of stuff I didn't need in the first place, but I tried. And at least you didn't spend a ton of money on it.
1: Yes, true.
0: Apple deal, though, that's not a bad thing. I can't make fun of that. Because I'm not standing there doing that. I'm not peeling apples to make a pie. Not that I don't like to cook. I do. But I'm not doing that. In fact, I got so lazy that I don't even make the pie. What are the things called? It starts with a G. Where you just take the pie dough and flatten it out and then put the apples and whatever in it, gâteau or something, where you fold it up on the sides and then egg wash it, shove it in the oven.
1: So more like a bread then?
0: It's like a
1: flat bread.
0: Open face pie.
1: Okay.
0: It's what they call rustic.
1: All right.
0: You know what it is?
1: Rustica.
0: It's lazy. Because I don't want to fool around too long.
1: 517, I use my steamer basket every week.
0: Oh, all good. Right. There you go. You got somebody who can help you along your process. And maybe you'll adapt it. All right, so what's the most disgusting thing that you saw over the weekend? Here's my question. Text Club, what did you see anything disgusting over the weekend? I saw at the concert. Saw somebody do a snot rocket. Here's, follow me. I saw somebody, this is not the story I'm doing, but I saw somebody kick out a snot rocket at the concert, and then I looked around. There's a lot of people sitting on the ground. I know, you've been standing a while, you're in GA in the back, they've got all the rubber mats down. And I'm just like, I'm not sitting there. I'm not doing that. Especially after I saw that guy I shoot a brick out of his nose.
1: A whole oyster came out of his nose.
0: A snot brick went flying. I'm like, ew. I'm good. I'm standing. My feet hurt, but I'm okay. This is different. I don't know what you guys saw. This is different. See if it offends you as much as it did. For some reason, I find this disgusting. So somebody filmed it secretly. It was on a cruise, a Carnival cruise. And there was a person on the cruise who was a woman no less, scratching her nasty foot fungus with a fork. Oh, God. Get your alliteration in there. Nips would be proud. Your foot fungus with a fork. So this was filmed secretly by several people. Everybody's got cameras now. Do you have a bad habit that you might get caught doing? Do you pick your nose at red lights? There are people with cameras everywhere now. Whatever it is that you think you're alone on, you may not be. So not only one person did this, a couple did. So incredibly grossed out. There was stuff flake.
2: No, don't. You don't have to.
0: Thank you. The series is attracted.
2: You don't have to say that.
0: More flaking onto the ground. That's it. Has attracted more than 28 million views. And has forced a response from Carnival. On Instagram, they said, we can confirm that forks are intended for food, not foot
1: fungus.
0: Care. Once we became aware of the situation, our team quickly addressed it with the guest and removed the utensils from service. So while the video joke may be generating laughs and gasps online, cleanliness and hygiene are no joke to us. First of all, this is on a cruise where they are relentless. After you heard about the norovirus on one and other people get sick, for any number of you, close quarters, wash your hands everywhere on a cruise, all over the place. Wash your hands, wash your hands, wash your hands, wash your hands. Stay clean, take your stuff. People are machined for this. And yet somebody's sitting there using a fork on their foot fungi. It's worth pointing out that the woman who filmed the video said she didn't initially get a strong response when they reported it. In fairness, probably isn't a situation they were prepared to deal with. So she puts this out there and she thought, hey, there's a problem here, and didn't really get a whole lot. Then when it got all these likes, mentions, and comments, that's when Carnival stepped. taped up to make it clear. I'm sure they do clean their stuff. But how many of those things go on that nobody knows? Mm-hmm. And at least they said the fork is officially retired. And the woman was told not to do that.
1: Did they give it a burial at sea?
0: I hope they went straight off the boat with it. I'm sure they have the big cruise Hobarts rolling.
1: Just dip it in the salt water. It'll be fine. It'll clean it off. It'll clean off any fungus from this lady's foot.
0: Text Club outing themselves. I'm sure there's a few pics of me second knuckle deep in my nostrils somewhere.
1: Yeah. I've become more self-aware about picking my nose.
0: It's something you grow into. Sometimes. Picking your nose is not as bad as picking your fungal feet with a fork.
1: It's really not. After hearing what else is going on out already, there, it's really not.
0: Already on a jam-packed germ cruise ship.
1: See, that's why I don't need to go on a cruise.
0: Because
1: people like that are hanging out there with their their foot fungus with no shoes on.
0: The truth is, Vince, they're everywhere.
1: I know
0: you just are much more aware of it on a cruise because of the confines. But you're at public pools. You're doing all kinds of things. Lots of stuff happens that you don't know about. You're better off.
1: I saw a giant turd sitting on the back of a toilet at a Buc-ee's.
0: And it's very dramatic.
1: It doesn't matter where you are.
0: It's like a plane crash. You don't know that there are thousands and thousands and thousands of flights every day. And something happens, and then it's very dramatic. I'm not saying it is what it is. And the same thing with the cruises. These cruises are all day, every day. Many of them, there are no problems at all. Or people get... I've gotten sick on an airplane. Because they don't clean them like they say. Or you think they do. You ever reach into that front pocket?
1: Yes.
0: There have been crumbs there for years. They're probably the same ones.
1: I didn't have any Cheez-Its.
0: And neither does 75 other people in front of you. So it's dramatic when it occurs. But overall, it's good. But this one made me sick. And so let's be careful. And with the cameras, somebody said this too on the text club, 800-332-1057. Sometimes you get itchy, just can't scratch. Have you ever stopped yourself from doing something because you were afraid somebody would see you?
1: Yes.
0: You got a wedgie or you got a little something going on. What are you doing? You going to the movies? Are you picking your seat? You never heard that, Jim, did you?
1: Oh, I've heard that one before.
0: I'm sure. So, yeah, watch yourselves out there. Countless number of stories of people who don't. Given as because they do it at home and they don't care on vacation. Yeah, there's some people who don't care. Let's divide that up. There are individuals who are not self-aware. They leave their cart in the middle of an aisle where they're looking at stuff. They don't care what people, they don't even notice people are paying attention. There are those people. And there are people who just have a habit and they don't realize they're doing it. And then there are people who don't and are offended by it. There's a whole bunch. But some people just don't care, Vince. They don't.
1: What can I do?
0: They don't think it's a problem. So there's all that. That's it. You've got sports and a good bit of it. And then somewhere around the 30 or 40, we'll talk about the Five Finger Death Punch show that people are raving about. Going nuts. Vince Sports.
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4: I'm looking for Henry Ruhlenberger.
5: Ravenboozer.
6: Rosenbagger. Warm up. You're going in. Gardenhoser! Ruhlenbruder! Hey, way to go, Runnemucker!
1: Well, one of the program's favorite baseball movies got some love over the weekend. And what a crime against baseball it took place at. The Savannah Bananas playing a game at Wrigley Field over the weekend.
0: Can you say that without disgust?
1: The Cubs were in Pittsburgh taking on the Pirates, so Thomas Ian Nichols, the actor that played Henry Rowan Gardner in the movie, recreated his famous throw from center field to home plate. But, through the magic of Hollywood, it looks a lot better on the big screen than it did for the Savannah Bananas. I saw somebody mentioned it in the text club this morning saying, I hope the sports department talks about the Savannah Bananas and Rookie of the Year at Wrigley Field. Get out of here!
0: I love it. Bringing a little fun to the field.
1: Well, thankfully,
0: you don't like it.
1: That was at least overshadowed by something else that happened this weekend. Mere, hours after we got off the air on Friday, it was announced that LeBron James is joining the Philadelphia 76ers, and every Sixers fan collectively lost their mind. On Friday, Governor Shapiro declared it LeBron James Day in Pennsylvania. So that's one we got to make sure we keep celebrating as time goes on, so that does not get lost. But I don't think Miami did this. I don't think Los Angeles did this. Just the sudden love affair with LeBron James that developed in the city of Philadelphia on Friday afternoon. A man who could be likened to any other Dallas Cowboy as a hated athlete in Philly, even though he's never burned the Sixers too bad before. But just because he's LeBron and didn't play for the Sixers, a lot of Philly sports fans don't like LeBron. Well, now he's their favorite basketball player. I don't want to say of all time, because Allen Iverson still exists, but the jerseys are ready. The boardwalk shops in Wildwood had a quick turnaround on Friday night as people were already wearing James number 23 Sixers shirts on the boardwalk. So after all the discussion of where will LeBron go, he takes a veteran sort of deal. 2 years, $8 million with a player option to play for the Philadelphia 76ers. Joins up with Tyrese Maxey, VJ Edgecombe, Joel Embiid, the newly acquired Jaylen Brown, and I guess now are considered the favorites in the Eastern Conference when basketball gets underway. But dream teams and super teams have not fared so well in the city of Philadelphia. Just ask former Philadelphia Eagles quarterback Vince Young, who once declared the Philadelphia Eagles a dream team. And if you're an Eagles fan, you know how that season went. So
0: Nip said he's a fan all of a sudden. He admitted it.
1: LeBron's his favorite basketball player of all time. And I guess another question with this is, how many games will they all actually play together? The Philadelphia 76ers have a history of being bitten by the injury bug, especially Joel Embiid. So over under 9.5 games that LeBron and Embiid actually play with each other. Either way, it should be fun to watch. It should be, from a basketball standpoint, I think Philadelphia made a lot of sense for LeBron. Yes, Jen?
0: Pick me. I have my hand up.
1: I see you have your hand up.
0: I'm going to watch. Sure I am. I'm going to watch at least a game to see what it looks like.
1: Of course, yeah. LeBron now playing in the state of Pennsylvania. If you enjoyed buying your $12 Sixers tickets over the last couple of years, well,
0: oh yeah, there's that. How much are those going to be?
1: Gone
0: now?
1: Is that. These preseason tickets for the Sixers, I think we're like in the $60 range. They're now in the $200 range for a preseason game just to see LeBron. And hopefully LeBron has made himself familiar with this.
0: Not every... What?
1: So hopefully LeBron gets himself familiar with Here Comes the Sixers, because they play it every single time when they win at the Wells Fargo Arena.
0: Text Club, PA Sarah. Not every Sixers fan is excited about LeBron. First, he has to stay healthy. Second, he has to lose the ego and work well with Maxey. It's going to be an interesting season, but not a converted fan yet.
1: I think you got to let that second one. Yet he has to let the ego go. I think that's already out the window.
0: Is it?
1: LeBron coming to join the Sixers for 2 years at just a price tag of $8 million shows you that I don't think this is going to be the usual LeBron James experience.
0: Is it about the money anymore?
1: Oh, no. For him, no. It's not about the money. The man has a lifetime contract with Nike. I don't think he needs to worry about money. I think it... LeBron, it's about winning and going out on top, and he believes the Sixers give him the best chance to win one more championship. He said this will be the final decision he ever makes, made the decision around 1 o'clock in the morning. So LeBron really debated this for a long time, and getting LeBron James on your team is never going to be a bad thing. I've never compared LeBron to Michael Jordan, because they don't really play the same style of basketball. You want to liken Michael Jordan to somebody, it would be Kobe Bryant. Go watch Kobe and MJ play side by side. It's the exact same thing. LeBron is more of a Magic Johnson, a facilitator, making his teammates better, making his team better through things that he's doing without the ball. Now, that's where the problem comes for the Philadelphia 76ers. There's only one basketball to go around, so... Who is the team's leader? Who is the guy that is taking the last shot? Is it Tyrese Maxey? Is it Jaylen Brown? He wanted to get out of Boston because he was tired of playing second fiddle to Jason Tatum. And now he's like the third fiddle in the back row with LeBron and Tyrese Maxey. And so who takes the final shot for the Sixers? Because there's only one basketball. We shall see. I think it'll be interesting to watch either way. LeBron James, a Philadelphia 76er. Can you believe it? Jerseys are already, you can already go to Fanatics and buy yourself a LeBron jersey and be all ready to go when the basketball season starts in October. And the Philadelphia sports fan needed some good news because it was not a great weekend for the Phillies. Yankees took the first 2 out of 3 from Philadelphia over the weekend. 1-0 on Friday, 3-1 on Saturday. But the Phillies, behind 6 innings and 6 strikeouts from Christopher Sanchez and a home run and 5 runs driven in by Bryson Stott, beat the Yankees 11-4 last night. Yankees just playing some terrible defense early on in the game. A big game from Alec Boehm, who I saw drove in multiple runs. Alec Boehm, 1 for 4, scored 2 runs, drove in 4, so a big night for him. Phillies are 57-49 on the season, but now 5.5 games back of the Atlanta Braves for first place in the National League East, because the Braves took 2 out of 3 over the Orioles, including a 3-2 win yesterday in 11 innings. The Washington Nationals remain hot. A 10-7 win over Arizona yesterday. C.J. Abrams and James Wood, ooh, he's candy, both hitting 2 home runs in the game. Nationals are 8.5 back in the division, but kind of locked into that wild card race. 2 games over .500. So we've got the Nationals and the Pirates competitive here as we move towards August. And speaking of the Pirates, an 8-7 win over the Cubs. Did lose 2 out of 3 in the series. A not-so-great day for Paul Skeens on Saturday, where it is now proven, like Drago, he bleeds. He's a man. Paul Skeens, 5 1/3, 6 hits, 5 earned runs, but somehow struck out 11 along the way. So Paul Skeens, a little bit of a rough season here, currently with a record of 9-9. Now, not all of that is based on his performance, but what's happening around him, but he has not been the sharpest over his last couple of starts. Who are we missing locally? I think we got everybody. Tampa was a winner, so was Boston and Kansas City. The Mets, an 8-3 win over the Dodgers. They were filming some Emma Stone movie at Citi Field over the weekend because the Mets were supposed to wear their black jerseys like they do on Friday nights, but could not because they had to film a movie for Emma Stone. And there's some sort of scene between Juan Soto and Emma Stone in the dugout. I don't know what it's called, but you have to watch out for the trailer. Padres and Twins, both winners. Brewers, an 11-2 win over the Rockies. Jacob Mizorowski breaking a franchise record yesterday, striking out the first 7 batters of the game. Struck out 12 of the first 13. The 14th batter of the game hit a home run off of him, but didn't matter a whole lot. Threw 66 pitches that were over 100 miles an hour. White Sox, Reds, Mariners, and Angels all winners. As we start a brand new week, we've got the Pirates hosting the Diamondbacks today, Orioles and Tigers, and the Phillies are on the road in Miami taking on the Marlins. Zach Wheeler gets the ball today for Philadelphia. All three of those games are at 6:40, and then you've got the Nationals hosting Max Scherzer and the Toronto Blue Jays tonight. That'll be at 6:45. 2 games on ESPN, Seattle and Texas at 2:30, and you've got Cleveland and Cincinnati at 7 o'clock. So a big weekend for baseball, as you also had the Hall of Fame. Andrew Jones, Carlos Beltran, and Jeff Kent all inducted into Cooperstown this weekend at the Baseball Hall of Fame. So next couple of weeks, baseball's got the sports flag here, as they will carry it to the beginning of football season, which training camp got underway over the weekend. I saw the Kansas City Chiefs were in action. Chiefs! And Patrick Mahomes looks like he never even tore his ACL as he was out there on the practice field ready to go. And the Super Bowl champion, the Seattle Seahawks, also kicked off their training camp. Had the WNBA All-Star game on Saturday night. Tour de France, finished up a five-time winner there.
0: Pogačar
1: winning his fifth Tour de France. What else? NASCAR, Corey Heim, the winner in Indianapolis. Golf, we talked about a little bit during news. Jackson Koivun with his first ever PGA Tour win on just his third start. 25 under at the 3M Open, holding off Scottie Scheffler by three shots, who finished second at 22 under. What else do we got?
0: I was watching the local tracks, too, since we were talking about racing there for a second. Sunday, the Bob Weikert Memorial that happened at Port Royal yesterday. $100,000 to win finale.
2: Who?
0: First career. I was looking to see who won, because I know Brett Marks won on Saturday, 15K, and it was Giovanni Scalzi. I tried to watch some of it. I couldn't get there. But for local track folks, that was a $100,000 deal. A big deal yesterday. In the track.
1: And someone who's not driving on a track, but driving unsafely on your streets, former Dallas Cowboys quarterback Tony Romo, arrested for an alleged OWI.
0: Help me with this, because he didn't have one before. Who was the other one that had one?
1: Tiger Woods?
0: No, the other quarterback. Isn't there another one who had a problem?
1: Quarterback DUI.
0: Got let go from the network announcer. Why am I? Help,
1: I don't know.
0: Club. Help! Can't remember.
1: Yeah.
0: Because I thought, and my first thought was another one, but that wasn't him.
1: No. Tony Romo, a DUI in Wisconsin after shooting at 35 over at a Wisconsin golf tournament. So, again, another case of athletes and former athletes with so much money, just find someone to drive you to the golf course and back to the golf course. It's really not that difficult. It's not that hard when you're Tony Romo.
5: I don't know, Jim. I like to drive. I couldn't drive on the golf course, but I guess I couldn't drive out there either.
1: Just get a car. Get someone to drive you.
0: Well, obviously, it affects your thinking.
1: It is literally not that hard. Other than that, I think that's about it for sports for the current moment. So we will take a break. And when we come back, we will talk about Saturday night at Hershey Park Stadium, the Five Finger Death Punch concert, which Jen seems physically moved by.
0: It was that good.
1: That good. So you hear about it coming up. It's your People's Morning Show on a Monday.
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7: 83 northbound looking good over Acer. Summit southbound, no delays down past Shrewsbury into Maryland. 30's in good shape. Got a minor fender bender on 74 just off of 30. Lancaster County, no issues. 283, 222, and 30 are in good shape there. 23 and 441 busy, but moving well. Harrisburg area looking good on the South Bridge. No delays, 81 or 581. Perry County dealing with an accident on 11 to 15. Right near 850 in Marysville. 22, 322 looks good. No issues in Lebanon County on I-78. Just watch your speed there. John Wilspach, right now traffic.
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9: A better life with Dr. Sanjay Gupta.
10: There are lots of things you can measure to get an idea of how healthy you are at any given moment. Temperature, heart rate, blood pressure, just to name a few. But how about how healthy you will be and how long you're likely to live? According to a new study out of the University at Buffalo, two simple strength tests are pretty accurate at predicting longevity in older women. One is hand grip strength, and the other is how quickly people can stand up from a seated position without using their arms. By the way, I remember interviewing former President Jimmy Carter when he was quite old and being really impressed how he just popped out of the chair without using his arms. Not a lot of older people can actually do that. But I think the message here is that maintaining strength as you age is going to help you perform everyday activities, but also help you avoid injury and stay independent. I'm Dr. Sanjay Gupta, helping you live a better life.
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1: .7:37 in the morning. It's your People's Morning Show here on a Monday, back after another great weekend. It probably didn't matter what you did this weekend. The weather was phenomenal. You didn't really have to dodge any rain. You didn't have to sweat your ass off and carry around two different t-shirts, even though when I was on the golf course a little bit yesterday, that sun, I did. And by the way, Jen, I golfed for the first time this year. Yesterday.
0: Oh my God, it's the 27th of July.
1: I did it.
0: What happened?
1: I was so nervous to get back out on the golf course.
0: As longer it goes, you don't get more wound up about it?
1: Well, because the whole motion of it felt so foreign to me.
0: Mm-hmm.
1: Haven't picked up a golf club since last year. T1, hole one, first tee box. I piped it right down the middle of the
0: floor. Got it all back.
1: Yeah, it was like riding the bike. It never went anywhere. It was never gone. It was always there. So, had a great day golfing yesterday, and then we went to Long's Park for their concert last night, a New Orleans jazz band. So, it was great. But you were at an even bigger concert on Saturday
0: night. I sure was. We were at Hershey Stadium for Five Finger Death Punch. And I can say, in my professional and personal opinion, and I think I've worked with them like five times now over the years because it's their 20th anniversary, that was the best I've ever seen them.
1: Oh, yeah?
0: And it's we all know, and he addressed it with the crowd too. You know, we all know Ivan's had his problems and issues with alcohol, and his two sons were there. And I've never seen him better. Engaged. Directly engaged. What helps too, and it's a plus minus for me, these big amazing jumbo screens they have on either side of a concert now. When I went to see Chris Stapleton, I was in the pit, ladies and gentlemen. I couldn't get much closer unless I was on the stage. And I'm still watching the screens because they're so big and so good. I kept telling myself, look at the guys right in front of you. Stop looking at the screens. Same thing happened with Five Finger Death Punch. I kept looking at the screens because it was so clear and so good. The good part of that for Ivan and for Five Finger Death Punch was that you could see his facial expressions. You could see how engaged he was with everything. He took somebody's cell phone and was singing into it. He took a poster and signed it. He gave something to he was doing all kinds of stuff and speaking, and I've never seen that. They've always been good. Never had a bad time watching the show. But this one was way a step above. It was excellent. And I got to see so many listeners. Weird enough, I was going back to get ready to go up and do the announcement, which was basically me saying hi, which I'll explain in a second. I get a picture on my phone through Messenger, and it's of me from way up top something. I'm like looking around. I'm like, it was my friend Christine up at the top. The one section who's taking a picture of me down below. Kind of freaked me out a little bit till I realized it was her. Andrew, who was working backstage, I think he was on the local or the stage crew, and Chris Kurtz, I haven't seen in forever, who used to be with Pop-Tart Monkeys and is doing a lot of work in Lidditz and Big Art. I just ran into all these great people. But the highlight for me personally, you want to know what I liked, what I thought was fun?
1: What?
0: First of all, The show was just great. Song to song to song was fantastic. They also, Ivan and Zoltan did this big animation thing that they debuted there, or they put out, and that was great to watch. The lights, everything, the sound was just spot on. But when it comes to doing the announcements, and Vince, you know this, it's a weird job.
2: Oh, yeah. It's so awkward.
0: It is. Because, now think about this. The band and the crew have no idea. They know there's a radio person coming. And for all intents and purposes, there are a lot of DBs in the community. Let's be fair. I'm a radio guy, and I get to make an announcement because people care about me.
1: I actually, you know what, Jen? To know the truth, I hate it. I hate
0: it. It's awkward. It really is
1: every
0: awkward.
1: Every time we do it, it happened the last time when we were at the Giant Center. I forget which show it was. We can't hear ourselves when we're out there on the stage, what we're saying. And then Nips gets on there. He's always does the big opening, and then he goes, la, la, la, la, la, la, here's Nips. And then just throws me the microphone, and the place goes dead silent. I was like, well,
0: it's hard to do with three people. It's hard to do in general. It's a very awkward thing to do, and I'll pull back the curtain here for a second. I've probably done this 200 times. Never gets, it's not, I don't get nervous. I just, like, please, don't want to be in the way. I hope nobody's being cranky. You're trying to find your way to the back, people. You get to the back, okay? Introduce myself. I'm waiting for Mike, who's with the band, and I'm waiting. And I'm not even sure because he says stage right. How many times have I done this? Which is stage right?
1: Every time we have to do something. Which one's stage right?
0: So I know what stage right is in the business, which would be what you're looking at on the other side. In this case, I asked 15 times. I was still on the other side where Mike was. So I'm like, okay, this is getting off to a blazing start. Be there by 8:20. Okay, I got it. Get backstage. They take you back. Everybody's kind, usually. Sometimes you get a prickly stage manager.
1: You just got to stay out of the way.
0: Don't touch anything.
1: Nothing.
0: Don't make a fuss. Just do they're all professionals. So this is from me, and I've never said this in my life. I had one of the greatest experiences.
1: Oh, yeah?
0: Nice. Because I'm just standing there by myself. Met their tour manager. He was really cool. And he's looking, very big dude. He looks down at me. He's like, okay, here's the deal. He said, we're going right at the 9 o'clock start. We're going to blah, blah, blah, blah. There's a clock at the left, a clock at the right. You have until 59:30. And then you're out. So whatever you're going to do, do it. And you know that they're used to, like, I don't know, it's a radio person. And they had a hard start. He goes, you know what this means, Vince. He goes, pump them.
1: Mm-hmm.
0: Which means there are times where there's a band who has a set. Like they have an opening song that, and it starts. And they don't want you to elevate the crowd too much.
1: Yeah.
0: There's a strange art to this. They don't want you to say too much and get them too wild because they want to save that for the build. In this case, The band was ready to go. What I wasn't ready for is Zoltan and Chris came up on my side early. And there were cameras everywhere. They were filming something. Because I saw the flashlights come. I'm like, wait a minute. It's like 20 of. They're here early. What's going on? So I was a little thrown. He gives me all these directions. And I just stood there and I went, okay, thanks. And smiled. That's it. And I thought, he's probably like, what the hell is she going to do up there? Well, right before we went up, the music drops. There was a problem. We started going late. I'm like, uh-oh, it's 9. Nothing's happening. There's a big cord they needed to replace. I was watching this whole thing go down. And I knew what was going to happen. I'm like, oh, crap. They're going to turn around and throw the mic at me and go and say, go.
2: Go.
0: And then I'll be, ah. So I saw it happen. I watched the stage manager, the tour manager, run up and grab the microphone. And I said, uh-oh. But right at that moment, the energy, and some of you know what I'm talking about, the energy just lifted. I grabbed the mic. I ran out on stage. I will tell you, I have no idea what the hell I said because I don't rehearse.
2: That happens to me, too. Every time we do that, I black out. And I don't even really remember a whole lot of it.
0: I did what I had a couple things in my head. And I just went out there and went with it. And damn, if that music didn't come right on time.
2: Hit the post, baby.
0: It just went. And some of you caught it. Nick from Middletown. Good morning, Jen and Vince. I don't talk about myself like this often, but it just was a series of events that occurred and probably a little bit of experience. Vince, you missed one hell of a concert Saturday. Jen, can we just talk about how amazing your intro was from them? Look, intros aren't amazing. You can either do it right or wrong or just be completely ineffective most of the time, okay? You absolutely killed it and set the stage for Five Finger Death Punch to bring the house down. It's exactly what happened. I've never had it quite like that in my life. It was an experience of a lifetime. And when I turned around and came back on stage, there was big old Chris standing there with his guitar from the band with his hand out and said, good job! And like grabbed a hold of my hand. I thought he was going to take me with him out to the stage. He's a big dude. And I walked off with a smile. Because I felt like
2: nice.
0: I was a part of something much bigger than me and proceeded to watch one of the best shows I've ever seen them do and probably in the top 20 of shows. That's how good it was. So thanks for letting me explain that. But I never feel right about what I'm doing. And when people said, what's it like? It's awkward. It's weird. It's a strange job to do. I get up and say hi to people and try not to get in the way and get yelled at. And do my job.
2: And so basically, the job description is don't be annoying. And don't step on anything. Right. And don't look at anyone.
0: And the text club. Stage right is from the View. Yes, I've done this all my life for like 30-some years. Okay? I know that. But still, when you're the one who's got one shot to do the job you do for 45 seconds, you question everything. Am I on the right side? Am I on the left side? I get it. And I was still on the wrong side for Mike because he was thinking crowd, whatever. But thank you. That was a moment of a lifetime to get a high five from the band when I know for a fact they thought, oh, there's just like this girl here and she's got the mic. I wonder if this is going to be good because we have a hell of an open we'd like to play. But it worked. So thanks to everybody came out. I hope you had a good time too. It was a good time.
2: And the weather was great.
0: You guys and your cameras, man. I got more pictures of me on that stage than I've ever seen in my life, and it's weird. Somebody even recorded and sent me. They said, here's a good one of you doing the... I don't want to hear it. I never like the way I sound. I don't care what I said because I don't know. I got a high five from the band. The crowd liked it. I'm good to go. Went and watched the show. Sorry you weren't there, Vince. This was a good one. But you had a good weekend. It's all good.
2: Yeah, I can't complain. Weather was great all around.
0: Yeah, and
2: for whatever you did.
0: Somebody also said, in fact, I had a lot of problems, but they were so. There was only the fourth show. They did have some issues with equipment. Ivan's ears, his inner monitors weren't working right. That stuff happens. I think he threw them at one point, and they were working on a lot of stuff. So the crew, thanks to everybody, they were just as good. It was as good as it gets. So, and the Cody Jinx was great. Eve Under Fire and all the things that we did, fantastic. Get out and see live music anytime you can, whether it's a local band, a person with a guitar, or a full-blown performance. It's different. It's not like listening to at home. And I can say, because Kiss had this issue for a long time, I always thought they were better live than recorded.
2: Uh-huh.
0: This show was better live than I've ever even heard them recorded.
2: Nice.
0: There you have it.
1: There you go. What a weekend with Miss Jennifer Shade.
0: This is coming off of the Stormers.
1: Oh, hot on the heels.
0: Everywhere.
1: When do you leave for Sturgis?
0: The 5th.
1: Okay.
0: So I'll be out.
1: So next week.
0: Yeah, next Wednesday. All right. I'll be heading out, and there'll be a lot there. I haven't, well, I guess I haven't looked to see if David Lee Roth canceled his show out there. He's supposed to, both he and Sammy were at two different venues.
1: Maybe you'll see him play together for the first time.
0: No clue, but I'll be looking for it. But please, get out if you can. And we try to give as many tickets away as we possibly can to anything that we do. You know we try to take care of you.
1: And that's what we'll do right now. 800-332-1057. Caller 10. Get yourself some tickets to the Combine Demo Derby coming up when? This weekend.
0: Yes.
1: At the Buck. So we'll have tickets for you all week long. But right now, get yours. 800-332-1057. We'll be right back at your People's Morning Show on a Monday.
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7: Got some delays now heading over Reser Summit. Accident 83 northbound as you head down the hill from Reser Summit prior to 114. Accident there partially blocking 83 northbound. Now bumper to bumper top of Reser Summit all the way down the hill to the turnpike. Expect some slow go. 83 looks good on the South Bridge. No delays. 81 or 581. River routes are a smooth commute. Lebanon County is accident-free. Lancaster County, East Cocalico Township, accident on Reinholds Road at Ridge Road. 30s in good shape in York. John Wilsbach, right now traffic.
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10: 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But every night when you go to get some Z's, how often do you really think about the temperature in your bedroom? Temperature may be one of the most underappreciated factors in sleep. That's according to the Senior Vice President of Research and Scientific Affairs at the National Sleep Foundation. We often hear about lights and screens and stress, but even modest changes in temperature and airflow can influence both how quickly you fall asleep and how deeply you stay asleep. Most experts will recommend a room temperature of 60 to 67 degrees Fahrenheit. 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Play around a bit and see what improves your sleep. 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I'm Dr. Sanjay Gupta, helping you live a better life.
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1: Had a fender bender 83 northbound. As you head down the hill from Research Summit prior to 114, they moved off to the shoulder. Still some slow going bumper to bumper 83 north at Research Summit, but all lanes are open. 30's moving well, no issues on 94 in Hanover. Lancaster County, one accident, East Coast Calico Township, Reinholds Road at Ridge Road. We're in good shape on 30. Watch your speed, 222 between the Turnpike and Ephrata. Harrisburg got some slowing, 83 north, just after 2nd Street. 83 south, slow from Paxton Street down to the South Bridge. No delays on 81. John Will Spock, right now traffic.
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1: Christmas in July over the weekend, San Diego Comic-Con, which was exciting for people that are nerding out over wonderful, the entertainment and everything that it has become, where it used to be just a gathering of a couple. Now it is a massive, a juggernaut of an event that has led to events of its kind all over the place, including here in our area, which I'll cover more of that with entertainment news. Unfortunately, though, I've got to start with something that has become way too common. Looks once would be too common, because there's a Seattle Food Festival yesterday and has seen yet of another incident, a shooting tragedy in America. At least three people were killed, multiple others, including a child, at the Seattle Center, where thousands gathered for the annual Bite of Seattle Festival. Now, they have a suspect in custody at this point. Motive is not known yet or has not been discussed yet. And it's one of those scenarios where people are out, families in between the vendors one minute, and the next thing you know, running for cover the next. So we will get more information on that as soon as it is made available at this time. That's pretty much all we've got. The investigation is ongoing. Had a lot of eyewitness reports as to what happened, you know, people running for cover. And if you don't know what that means, just a very brief comment on that. When it said that some of the people were hiding behind plywood, that's not really cover. There are a lot of things that are not cover, that i.e. would not stop a bullet necessarily. But it's all you've got. And I don't know how many of you think of these things when you're out, but if you've got to run for cover, what could that look like? And you got to do the best you can with what's in front of you, but a tragedy. And one of the individuals that was hit was a toddler. So just innocent people doing a thing, and the next thing you know, it blows apart. We'll get you more updates on that. We also had the situation in Germany where police shot and killed a 21-year-old suspect accused of carrying out a vehicle ramming and stabbing attack at Berlin Pride. The attack left at least one person dead, 29 others injured. The suspect, identified as Abdul Balak, allegedly drove the van, that he was the one who drove the van into the crowd. This is an unfortunately common thing. I don't want to say it like that because it shouldn't be either. But we've seen this, we've heard this. It's a method that some individuals use to cause a catastrophe. And this was near an LGBTQ plus event on Saturday night And that was just the van part before carrying on a stabbing attack. Authorities say the suspect is known to police and they're treating the attack as an act of terrorism. About one third of all traded goods between the United States and Canada cross the Detroit River. Did you know that? Now you do. That's your trivia for today. But until now, the most common traffic or the commercial and general traffic that needs to use, they had to go over this century-old Ambassador Bridge. Well, they got a new span now. So we've got the new trade route open as traffic begins crossing the Gordie Howe International Bridge. So named after the player and much loved but in hockey. So it links Detroit and Windsor, Ontario. More than 20 years in the making. Jointly owned by Canada and Michigan. So they build it and we share in some of the revenue from it. That's how they worked out some kind of deal with this. So regardless, I know you're hearing a lot about, you know, trade in Canada and wildfires, of course, aside. This still goes on, no matter what's being charged for it, et cetera. They still go back and forth with things. Now they've got a better way to do it. Late Republican Senator Lindsey Graham is going to be honored this week with funeral services spanning 2 days. That's going to include a special ceremony at the U.S. Capitol and a tribute. Israeli Prime Minister Benjamin Netanyahu is going to meet with the president at the White House tomorrow. Federal Reserve policymakers meeting this week to decide the direction on interest rates. Central bank is expected to leave the rates unchanged, but we'll find out for sure this week. Pennsylvania lawmakers failed to meet the court-ordered deadline to update the state's second-degree murder sentencing law. Pennsylvania Supreme Court just recently ruled that the current mandatory life sentence for second-degree murder is unconstitutional and ordered a new law by 2024. Again, if you don't like the decision based on the law, you got to go back and change the law. It's supposed to be done by the 24th, didn't happen. Competing House and Senate proposals stalled, no agreement in place. Watching and waiting on that too. There's also a body found in Adams County. So if anybody knows anything, state police are trying to identify a man found dead on Sunday morning.

0: morning, so yesterday, and they said he appeared to be in his 40s or 50s, was found near Upper Temple Road. Don't have any idea what happened here, but if you know anything about it, please contact the state police, or if you're missing someone. Police in New York County warning residents about scammers posing as sheriff's deputies. Here we go again. Can you just assume that anybody calling, you shouldn't do that. Anybody, last night, Vince, I cleared out my email because it gets emptied automatically and then it fills back up instantaneously with dopey calls from people who want to give me loans, buy my house, do something, whatever. So I wouldn't know. And I feel really bad because every once in a while somebody will say, your voicemail's full. I'm like, yes, because of other people, it is. Or other businesses or other bots or whatever's going on. So I cleaned it all out last night. So I have a good fresh voicemail on my phone. It's my voicemail. But at this point, do you even answer your phone?
1: Not really, no.
0: You see the number. If it's important, you pick it up. You don't recognize the number. Does that one ring a bell? Maybe I know who that is and I just don't have them saved. But a lot of these are robocalls, even though they're trying to stamp them out. You can go on to do your calls. They're trying to work out the whole legislation that I was discussing last week where they're coming down on individuals who use phone numbers of your area code to make it look like it's somebody you know. Because you know darn well, if you don't go to Oregon, there'd be no reason for somebody calling you from Oregon.
1: No, not at all.
0: So you see that little, oh, Oregon or California. No, I don't know. No, good. So they just spoof you by saying, oh, 717. Oh, I might know them. Ah, you got me. And you got me angry. In this case, though, we got one for the sheriff's deputies. Investigators say they're calling demanding money for fake warrants, civil fines, missed jury duty. You know, the stuff that you really don't want to get in trouble for. So that's rude, cruel, nasty. Authorities say law enforcement will never call and ask for cash payments. They don't do it like that. The IRS doesn't get a hold of you that way. The sheriffs, the police, the fire, nobody who's important, who needs you, is going to, well, maybe your family members, going to ask you for that kind of money online. But maybe, Vince, I could hook them up with the people that were going to give me the loan.
1: Yeah, you could connect all those That's people together and then everything should be fine.
0: That's what I'm going to do next time. Somebody says, oh, I'd like to give you a loan. Or you know what? I've got some people you should call.
1: You know, I got the guy you should talk to.
0: Yeah. Here, take their number. You can all work it out. They can fraudulently give you, since none of this money's real anymore, they can fraudulently give you the money or give the money to them. And then they have the fake money that, something like that. Get them busy with each other so they're leaving you alone. Demo on the Old William Penn High School tomorrow, too. If you want a brick, anyone who wants a brick from it, maybe a nice gift for the holidays, you know, somebody that worked there, somebody that went to school there, contact the district if you're interested. The FDA, they were announcing some of this last week with one of the peptides that was put forward, but the FDA panel has now recommending 6 of 7 peptides under consideration to be approved for use by compounding pharmacies. Critics say they lack rigorous studies and efficacy and safety. Well, then get on all of it. There's stuff to be done out there. Hormone replacement, HRT, and this. Let's get busy with the studies. Try to help people if it helps. Talk to your doctors. I always have to say that. What else do I have? I had something. Stuff all over the place, Vincent, for Monday. The most watched movies on Netflix. Did you watch any TV this weekend?
1: No, I didn't really watch any TV.
0: Because it was too nice to be inside? According to that new study, it's not good for you anyway. Not good for your brain to be just staring at a TV. But it does it relax you? That's what I have a problem with. I can't sit down and watch a TV show that stresses me out because I'm trying to relax. But what do they have on the list? Number one. The most watched movie on Netflix in the last 4 years. Can you guess what it is?
2: 4 years, Netflix.
1: I would say that Bird Box movie.
0: Bird Box?
1: Yeah.
0: You know, I don't even see it on 20. Leo's at 5, Minions at 4, The Boss Baby at 3, Super Mario Brothers movie at 2, and K-pop Demon Hunters is number 1.
1: Okay, so it's just parents who are playing these movies for their kids over and over again.
0: Shrek is at 9, Damsel's at 10. So this would go to the widest scope, meaning all the family, not just you or you. Because Trolls is on it, Despicable Me 3, Back in Action, Secret Life of Pets. So these are the most watched in the last 4 years. I don't know if any of those are on your list, but yeah, that must be what it is. And there's Seth Rogen snapped at a YouTuber who crashed a TV scene. Did you catch that?
1: No, I didn't see that.
0: Doing a video at Venice Beach, and people ask about making it in L.A., and he approached Jonah Hill and Seth Rogen while they were surrounded by crew at the scene in the studio. This is what I was talking about for professional things. Like when you're backstage, you get ready to do the announcements, like we were just talking about Five Finger Death Punch. There are times where there's a crew shooting and they're busy. And you're not involved.
1: No.
0: In fact, you're out. This person didn't seem to care.
3: How you doing? I just want to say hi.
4: Oh, we're working.
3: Nice to meet you.
4: How are you?
3: Good, good. Any advice you got to anybody trying to make it in L.A.?
4: Enjoy your life. Be a kind person.
3: How you doing?
5: I'm good. Please just give us a little
3: break. Wait, can I get any advice for anybody trying to make it in L.A.?
5: I would say don't f*** with people as they're trying to make their show. That's probably not a good idea.
3: So. I mean, it's hard to...
5: Advice I could give.
3: One advice, please. One advice.
5: Be yourself.
3: Thank you. Look at this, y'all. We just caught a mid-movie production.
0: Yes, because you're so excited to get that on your feed that you interrupted the guys and asked them how to do it. Jonah humored the guy. Seth gave him the blunt answer. Don't interrupt the people that are actually working. Probably didn't help yourself there. But you and your feed are that important.
1: So most important.
0: On with yourselves. Vince, you got sports and a good bit of it from the weekend. It was a great weekend. A lot of you at the local tracks. Tour de France coming to an end. I'm the only one who's watching it anyway. It's fine. What do we got? And
6: now, what's going on?
0: Sounded good in here.
6: It did. Let's try it again.
7: And now, the people's sports.
8: You play for the Celtics, didn't you?
9: Yeah, and I got one of these, too. Oh, and four of these, too. Saying. My legs was already set. Four rings. How many rings are you going to be remembered for?
10: Hey, what? Hey, look, if I had Dwayne Wade and Kobe carried me up and down the court, I'd have five or six, too.
1: And I guess now we'll see if LeBron James can do something that Charles Barkley was not able to do in Philadelphia, and that is win a championship. As LeBron James, the newest Philadelphia 76er, the news announced on Friday, not long after we got off the air here, did I get the ESPN notification, Shams Charania reports that LeBron James will join the Philadelphia 76ers, and the city of Philadelphia went into party mode on Friday afternoon. This may be the warmest embrace the city of Philadelphia has ever given an entering athlete before. I don't think they went this crazy when T.O. joined the Philadelphia Eagles, but people Friday evening already with LeBron jerseys and T-shirts on. So acted fast and were ready to go. LeBron saying that this is his final decision. And that it did not come lightly. He made the decision at 1 o'clock in the morning. He had a whole social video that he put out that showed, you know, him through the years going chronologically through all the teams that he's ever been on, including the Olympic teams that he was a part of. And now LeBron joins up with Tyrese Maxey, Joel Embiid, Vijay Edgecombe, the newly acquired Jaylen Brown, who wanted to get out of Boston because he was tired of playing second fiddle to Jason Tatum. Now he'll probably be in the third row playing the triangle behind LeBron and Tyrese Maxey. But I guess it kind of depends on which LeBron the Sixers will get. Will they get the full LeBron James experience?
0: Or what do you think about it?
1: Well, you know, when he signs for 2 years and $8 million, that lets you know right away that, you know, this isn't about the money for LeBron, that he's trying to win one more title before he goes out on top. Is it ring chasing? Yeah.
0: Is
1: probably
0: it
1: a little bit. Is it possible? Of course it's possible. The New York Knicks won an NBA championship. As Kevin Garnett once said, anything is possible! So why can't LeBron bring a championship to the Philadelphia 76ers? A lot of Sixers fans quickly changed their tune on Friday after it was announced that LeBron was joining the team in, you know, days and weeks leading up. Oh, we don't want LeBron. We don't want LeBron. And now all of a sudden, LeBron's your favorite basketball player of all time.
0: Nip said it. He admitted it.
1: Yeah, Nip's admitted it. I'm sure Nip's is on vacation right now. We're at the beach. He probably went to the boardwalk got one of them LeBron James Sixers t-shirts.
0: He must
1: have
0: really needed a break because he didn't even text you about it.
1: No, I received no official statements from the office of Nips about LeBron joining the Sixers. So I guess we'll just have to wait till next week to find out what he hears about it. But from a basketball point of view, getting LeBron James cannot hurt your basketball team. It can only help. You know, he facilitates the ball. It'll take a lot of pressure off of Embiid, as Embiid won't feel the whole weight of the city on his shoulders anymore. Tyrese Maxey and VJ Edgecombe.
0: Can they play together?
1: That's the question. Because in a basketball game, there's only one basketball out there. And that's a lot of mouths to feed when you got a starting five like that. Quickly, probably the best starting five in the NBA. And how much will LeBron play? And for the Sixers and the injury questions that they always have, how many games will these guys actually play together with the, you know, list of injuries that Joel Embiid had? What, over under 9.5 games that him and LeBron actually play together during the regular season? So, you know, not necessarily an older team, but when you've got guys like Jaylen Brown, who's the youngest, you know, and you got LeBron and Embiid who are getting up there. Now they got Tyrese Maxey and VJ Edgecombe. So should be a good mix for the Philadelphia 76ers. We'll just have to wait and see what happens when the Sixers have their first 3-game losing streak of the season and LeBron is introduced to the true Philadelphia sports fan. Because leading up to this, I'm sure you'll see LeBron at an Eagles game in September with Bradley Cooper and Jeffrey Lurie, and it'll be all fun and well. Phillies make the playoffs. Maybe LeBron will be there throwing out the first pitch before, you know, the season gets underway.
0: All the promo will begin now.
1: Oh, all the promo will begin. Billboards went up Friday afternoon in Philadelphia welcoming LeBron to their city. So have you got your jersey yet? Have you got your t-shirt? And good luck getting those tickets.
0: What's our Philly guy have to say?
1: You know, I shed a single tear on Friday because there finally might be light at the end of this tunnel for the Philadelphia 76ers. So I've been a long, as you guys all know, I've been a long suffering Sixers fan for a long time, a long, long time. And now just this ray of sunshine. What that dude say in the water boy? Mama says happiness comes from magic rays of sunshine when you're feeling blue. And I'm feeling red, white, and blue today with LeBron James.
0: Now I know.
1: Thank you. Back to you, John. I'll hang up and listen. But tickets, good luck. Because when the Sixers tickets were between like $7 and $12, yeah, that ain't going to happen no more. Preseason tickets went from in the 60s to over $200. And LeBron probably won't even play in the preseason. You're just paying to sit and watch him there on the bench.
0: Doesn't he have to practice with the team?
1: Obviously.
0: So they become a team?
1: Now, well, during preseason.
0: Oh.
1: Yeah. It's kind of like the NFL with preseason. The starters don't play a whole lot of time.
0: Oh.
1: Well, here we are. LeBron James is a Philadelphia 76er. A sentence that when you put it together, you know, doesn't sound right, but wake up, sunshine. It is real. And if someone ever handed you Sixers floor seats before because you are a friend or a colleague, yeah, that ain't gonna happen no more. No. Oh yeah, somebody gave me floor seats for the Sixers. No, those will probably be about $300 a piece on the low end now. At this point, with LeBron on the team. You had a full weekend of baseball, too, and LeBron kind of distracted from the Phillies not having a great weekend. They did avoid a sweep last night, beating the Yankees 11-4. Bryson Stott with a home run. He drove in 5. Alec Boehm's drove in 4 runs. Phillies beat the Yankees 11-4, lost 1-0 and 3-1 in the first 2 games of the series. Phillies are 5.5 back of the Braves in the NL East. 57-49. Nationals picked up another win yesterday. 2 home runs apiece from C.J. Abrams and James Wood. Nationals 2 games over 500, so hanging around as the calendar gets to August. Pittsburgh Pirates, an 8-7 win over the Chicago Cubs. Cubs took 2 out of 3 in that series. Paul Skeens roughed up on Saturday, but Pittsburgh able to salvage a little bit. They have the same record as the Washington Nationals at 54-52. And also, Speaking of the Chicago Cubs, they hosted the Savannah Bananas at Wrigley Field
0: over
1: the weekend.
0: That's really burning you, isn't it?
1: Wrigley Field. It's like one of those last bastions of baseball. That and Fenway Park. It should be
0: baseball.
1: Should be kept sacred.
0: They're baseball.
1: No, it's banana ball.
0: They have a better time doing it.
1: Yeah, sure they do. And they had, what's his name? Henry Rowan Gardner.
0: With a backflip.
1: Thomas Ian Nichols, the actor who plays Henry Rowan Gardner in the movie Rookie of the Year, recreated his scene where he throws it from the center field bleachers to home plate. Looks a lot better with the magic of Hollywood behind it.
0: If I ever get picked for tickets, you're going.
1: I know. You've said it multiple times. Against my will.
0: Mm-hmm.
1: Kicking and screaming.
0: You can fold your arms.
1: Into seeing the Savannah Bananas.
0: And huff the whole way there. And while we're there. And on the way back. As you're wearing the jersey I buy you.
1: No. No! No. No, no, no, no, no.
0: It burns your skin.
1: My girlfriend's daughter has a Savannah Bananas jersey.
11: Oh, I love the Savannah Bananas. They're so cool.
0: Now, I didn't pick you to be the one who stays with the tradition on this.
1: I don't know. It's, I'm just not a fan. It's not for me, because that, it's not
0: too
1: for
0: goofy,
1: me.
0: Too goofy, too silly, too.
1: I think so, yeah. I think that's what it comes
0: Yankees.
1: Down to. That, too not baseball. I understand if you got little kids and, you know, you're trying to get them into baseball. That's a great way to do it. Fun and everything. You're only going to let them down when you show them actual baseball after that. But, you know, it's good for families and stuff like that. So just not for me. I wouldn't go to a Savannah Bananas game. That's it. That's all it is.
0: You will if I get tickets.
1: Against my will. Mm-hmm. Braves took 2 out of 3 from the Orioles, Rays, Red Sox, Royals, Mets, Padres, and Twins all winners. The Brewers, an 11-2 win. 11-2 over the Rockies yesterday. Jacob Mizorowski striking out the first 7 Rockies of the game. That sets a Brewers franchise record. Struck out 12 of the first 13, and then the 14th batter hit a home run. But still, one hell of a day for Jacob Mizorowski, who threw 66 pitches over 100 miles an hour. White Sox, Reds, Mariners, and Angels all winners. Today, as we start a brand new week of baseball, all the local teams are in action. Pirates will host the Diamondbacks. Orioles are on the road in Detroit. Phillies give the ball to Zach Wheelers. They go to Miami to take on the Marlins. All those games are at 6:40 tonight. And then you got the Nationals hosting at Max Scherzer and the Toronto Blue Jays. That will be at 6:45. 2 games on ESPN, Seattle and Texas at 2:30. Cleveland and Cincinnati at 7 o'clock.
0: Before you go into golf, my friend Andrew just sent this from, it was ABC6 Action News. It's called the LeBron effect at this point. Sixers preseason tickets soaring. The example they gave on this one to get dialed in on it, October 16th preseason against Boston, the tickets were 107, now 540. Hey!
1: For a preseason game. A preseason game!
0: That's a season that damn didn't start yet!
1: Golf from the weekend, Jackson Koivun with his first ever PGA Tour win on just his 3rd PGA start, holding off Scottie Scheffler yesterday to win the 3M Open by 3 strokes at 25 under. Corey Heim was the NASCAR winner in Indianapolis.
0: Not Corey Heim.
1: Oh, and speaking of golf, I hit one of the greatest golf shots of my life yesterday. Oh. So it was a shot off the tee. I thought it had cleared the bunker, like got over on the other side. Roll up in the cart, and the ball is caught in the thick grass that leads into the bunker. So my shot is now basically pointing straight up in the air. Not an ideal spot you want to be in as a golfer. Bad angle for me. I challenged... Oh, man. I don't even want to say it because... I channeled my inner Phil Mickelson, my inner Bubba Watson, and I pulled my 3-iron out of the bag and swung it like a baseball bat and hit this thing and landed it like 10 feet from the hole on the green.
0: Magic.
1: It was one of the greatest golf shots of my life.
0: Did you celebrate it?
1: I did.
0: What number hole was it?
1: It was on the back 9.
0: Back 9, okay.
1: This is probably like 15 or something like that.
0: So right at the end, so you could celebrate right on through.
1: Yeah, and then... I was kind of gassed after that. I had like 4 or 5 pars yesterday. So
0: look, back in the saddle. One of the attractive things about golf is that for some reason, if you play at all, you think you could be one of these people on the PGA Tour.
1: I could do that. That's like whenever I go to these cover these big golf tournaments, and when they let you walk across the fairways to get to the other parts of the golf course, you always hear the people like, oh, well, if I was hitting it from here, you know, I'd get my 7-iron
0: and I'd
1: try and place it right there. Dude, you'd get your 9-iron out and hit it right into the reviewing stands on the right side.
0: And
1: let's be real here.
0: Right. Not only are you... it's not just the skill of actually hitting the ball. It's the consistency. Over and over and over.
1: Yeah.
0: Not one good shot. Over and again.
1: Over and over. And then when you... The hardest part is when you hit a good shot... is to not follow that up with an absolutely terrible shot.
0: And that happens to everybody. Well, they even said about the games, because remember the one guy was 8-under, and like it's really hard to come back. It was the second to last day. 8-under, this was last weekend. It was 8-under, it's really hard to come back the next day to do better. It'll mess you up. It's hard to continue at that pace.
1: Oh, I did it to myself yesterday. I think we got to like hole like 13. And I hadn't lost a single golf ball yet. And we finally roll up to a tee box that has a ball washer on it. And my ball had a bunch of grass stains on it. And as I'm sitting there spinning it through the ball washer, I'm saying to myself, I'm going to clean this ball just to lose it. And what did I do on the tee shot?
0: You spoke it right into effect.
1: Hit it right into the muck. And that ball was gone. I did it to myself. What else you have? WNBA All-Star Game, Tour de France, finished up. The 5-time winner there, Pogačar, right, Jen? Is that how we pronounce it?
0: Mm-hmm.
1: Won his 5th Tour de France. NFL training camp got
0: That's
1: underway.
0: That's a big deal, by the way. 5.
1: It really is, yeah.
0: 5.
1: It's a record, yeah.
0: You know, most of us couldn't drive a car the way they do this for 3 weeks.
1: I don't know if those mountains and everything
0: Europe,
1: like that.
0: Just put it into perspective. When was the last time you even rode a bicycle?
1: A couple weeks ago when I was in Philadelphia for the World Cup.
0: That was a little different.
1: That wasn't, you know.
0: That was survival.
1: That was survival. It was survival of the fittest through the streets of Philadelphia. And the rain. It was day. I did what I had to do. Other than that, though, I think that's about it for sports for right now. When we come back, we will have a chance for you to see Mammoth at Mickey's Black Box in Lititz. As we are giving a bunch of stuff away, we already gave tickets away to the Combine Demo Derby at the Bucks. So we got some concert tickets coming up for you in just a little bit. It's your People's Morning Show here on a Monday. Nips is out on a vacation, but no problem. No worries. Got things covered from here. We'll be right back.
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14: Well, they cleared that fender bender 83 northbound as you head down the hill from Racer Summit. No backlogs, no delays. 83 north, busy, but looking good north of 2nd Street. Minor slowing 83 south in the Eisenhower Interchange. 81 and 581 are incident-free. Looking good on the inbound river routes. 30s in good shape through York. Lancaster County, Salisbury Township cleared that fender bender on 30 west of 41. Watch your speed, 222. We're in good shape on I-78. John Wilsbach, right now traffic.
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18: If I were to ask you what makes for a good night's sleep, you'd probably say a dark, quiet room, not too many things on your mind. But every night when you go to get some Z's, how often do you really think about the temperature in your bedroom? Temperature may be one of the most underappreciated factors in sleep. That's according to the Senior Vice President of Research and Scientific Affairs at the National Sleep Foundation. We often hear about lights and screens and stress, but even modest changes in temperature and airflow can influence both how quickly you fall asleep and how deeply you stay asleep. Most experts will recommend a room temperature of 60 to 67 degrees Fahrenheit. You might also experiment with your sheets and what you actually wear to bed. Play around a bit and see what improves your sleep. 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I'm Dr. Sanjay Gupta, helping you live a better life.
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0: 105-70X, 8:41 in the morning here on your People's Morning Show here on a Monday. Vince and Jen along with you as we start a brand new week. Plenty of ways for you to win this week, too, coming up in just a couple of minutes. Tickets to see Mammoth at Mickey's Black Box in Lititz, which that is coming up next week. And then next hour, we will have another pair of a Combine Demo Derby tickets for the Buck. So here we are on a Monday. Nips is on vacation this week, so he will be out. We've received no sort of statement about the signing of LeBron James. Actually, the only thing I got from Nips about LeBron was just a text message with all capital letters that just said, "Oh no, I sent that to him." And then he responded, "F yes," with like eight.
1: he did respond with like eight
0: exclamation points after that. So I think Nips is excited about LeBron being a Philadelphia 76er.
1: He said he would be a fan. Then he thought he wasn't coming, so he's in good shape. Oh, and I want to remind everybody, too, or if you didn't hear, if you go to 1057.com, not only can you stream there, you also, starting today, and this will go for 2 weeks, the Chris Jericho, the rock and wrestling rager, the cruise at sea, you can try to win that on the website. There are other things to win, too. But Jericho's back doing the Tame the Seven Seas deal with the, this was Sixth Man.
0: Okay.
1: Who does a lot of these music cruises. It goes out of Miami. But you could try to win this trip. So just go to the website and do that. When you talk about winning things, there are several
0: plenty
1: things
0: of
1: to
0: ways
1: win.
0: To
1: Sometimes
0: win.
1: We do tickets on the weekends for concerts. There's this trip that you can register to win. There's the jackpot, the July jackpot, which is almost over as far as the entries. Back to school shopping spree. Who couldn't use $1,000? So try. And I have some updating to do, but check into those things. And always look at the website if you're not streaming right from there anyway.
0: Someone, you were talking about back to school earlier. Somebody sent in a picture of a Spirit Halloween that is already open.
1: Oh, yeah. So. Any empty building, anyone? Bring it. Oh, hey, Jen, ever noticed the corner in the first episode of season one of Reacher has a Savannah Bananas shirt on?
0: Get out of here.
1: Thank you, Tech Club. Thank you. Much appreciated.
0: Guess I won't be watching Reacher now, as they are a Savannah Bananas supporting program.
1: We'll be good without you. It's fine.
0: I know. Please.
1: Feel bad about the movie.
0: They sell out at every stadium they go to.
1: They do.
0: Me not liking the Savannah Bananas is no skin off their ass whatsoever.
1: They're fine. Yeah. In fact, they have the lottery for the tickets. And most of the time, you can't have one.
0: Yeah, usually you have no chance of... The Savannah Banana tickets are quickly becoming like the Masters tickets.
1: I do put in for them all the time, just for the fun of it. My life will be fine if I don't get there, but I would like to go. And if I do, you have been warned. You're going.
0: I have been warned.
1: And you're going to like it. No, I can't wait to do that.
0: Hopefully she only gets like two tickets, because then she won't take me.
1: No,
0: she'll take somebody else. No! I refuse.
1: You say, I can't take that ticket from someone else that might really want to go.
0: Think about who else would love it so much.
1: I don't want to see you being petulant in the car the entire way there. Arms folded, not speaking, looking out the window like a 13-year-old.
0: What time is this going to be over?
1: Who doesn't want to... I want to be with my friends. I don't want to go to this.
0: How long
1: are we going to
0: be here?
1: It's a good time.
0: I'm sure it is,
1: they sing,
0: yeah.
1: They dance.
0: Halloween stuff is already at my Walmart since 2 weeks ago.
1: Yep.
0: Oh, man.
1: That's okay. If you're a maker, a creator, you do arts, crafts, whatever that involve the holidays, that's been game on. It's time.
0: A summer weenie.
1: Uh-huh. Christmas in July sales already went down. And it was two months ago I saw the stuff at the very top shelf of the Hobby Lobby place.
0: Yeah, that's what I said. A couple months ago, you saw Santa just peeking over that top shelf all of those stores ready to go.
1: We'll bring it, Santa. Drop that stuff to the regular level so we can just get this on.
0: Yeah, because it seems like we're in the 3 week back to school period at the current moment, with all the department stores and everywhere else selling all their back to school merch, which will be on clearance in like 2 weeks.
1: That's his own holiday.
0: And then we'll go right into Halloween. Labor Day in between that. But really, do you have your costume yet, Jen?
1: And no. I wear it every day. Thank you. My wife mentioned Reacher was coming in August, and we're both super excited. The 12th, I think. People's Door Guy.
0: And he's got that new movie that's out, too.
1: You watch for your reasons. I'll watch for mine.
0: Everybody's got their reasons.
1: Yeah, that didn't do so well at the box office. I feel bad
0: about that.
1: I mean, it's not a given. I don't think anybody's a given at this point.
0: I did not see the Odyssey over the weekend.
1: Oh, I thought you were supposed to.
0: We were going to go on Saturday afternoon to see it, and then we decided against it. So we're going to take advantage of one of those Tuesday deals. Because Nips is right.
1: Knocking back the price.
0: Oh, my God.
1: Find your matinees.
0: Go to the movies. Well, and the crazy part is I could have paid $70-something to see it on Saturday, or I could just wait until Tuesday and pay like $16 to see it. So the choice there seems pretty obvious. And we were going to go see it in IMAX, but by the time we went to go buy the tickets, I didn't even know movie theaters were busy like this anymore. There wasn't a seat available. There weren't two seats next to each other available to see the Odyssey over the weekend, unless you wanted to sit right in the front nose and look up Matt Damon's nostrils the entire time.
1: There was a story. Somebody, if you knew where this was, I don't have it in front of me. The theater, something crapped out with the viewing. So a woman got up, who I don't know if she was a teacher or whatever, and she told them the rest of the story. And everybody stayed. I'll have to find that. You didn't see that?
0: Well, I saw the one thing that I saw was the projector at the IMAX and King of Prussia broke, like in the middle of a showing, so people had to leave. But yeah, I guess it's been very popular.
1: Things that you guys would be interested in is one thing that you didn't even want to use your Cliff Notes for.
0: I know the one
1: school.
0: Thing that's been around for centuries is the one thing that has people interested in all of a sudden. But hey, I guess, you know.
1: I'll find that for you. For
0: you
1: the
0: can listen
1: news.
0: To the audiobook if you want to get yourself prepared for the movie, or you just go in cold and just enjoy it or not enjoy it. Formulate your own opinion about it. But yeah, I think I'm going to see it tomorrow, so we shall see.
1: We'll find out.
0: We will find out. Right now, though, 800-332-1057. A chance for you to see Mammoth at Mickey's Black Box in Lititz coming up on August 5th. Looking up for a caller 10 for your chance to see Wolfgang and the rest of the crew with Mammoth. 800-332-1057. It's your People's Morning Show. We'll be right back.
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2: 83 North looks good over Racer Summit. No delays on the South Bridge. Just getting heavier north of 2nd Street. Moving well on 81 and 581. Trying to clear an accident 322 eastbound at Chambers Hill Road as you head out to Hummelstown Hill. No issues in Lebanon County. Watch your speed 78 near Fredericksburg. 30, watch your speed in York between Hellam and Wrightsville. One accident, Lancaster Township, Rank Avenue at Rank Mill Road. We're in good shape on 283 and 222. John Will Spock, right now traffic.
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6: I don't know about you, but my social media feeds are flooded with lotions and potions and gadgets, all promising to unlock different components of longevity. But if you log off, take a step back from all the hype, you'll find that the actual keys to a longer, healthier life are hiding in plain sight. There are four of them. Number one, nutrition. The Mediterranean diet really is the gold standard. Number two, exercise. You should be getting 150 minutes of moderate intensity exercise or 75 minutes of vigorous intensity exercise every week, plus strength training and stretching. Number three, sleep. Sleep is when your body and your brain repair themselves. You should be getting 7 to 9 hours a night. And finally, number four, often gets forgotten, socialization. It's not a bonus. It's a necessity for a healthy life, finding a sense of community, purpose, and belonging. I'm Dr. Sanjay Gupta, helping you live a better life.
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1: 83 North looks good over Racer Summit. No delays on the South Bridge. Just getting heavier north of 2nd Street. Moving well on 81 and 581. Trying to clear an accident. 322 eastbound at Chambers Hill Road as you head out to Hummelstown Hill. No issues in Lebanon County. Watch your speed. 78 near Fredericksburg. 30, watch your speed in York between Hellam and Wrightsville. One accident, Lancaster Township, Rank Avenue at Rank Mill Road. We're in good shape on 283 and 222. Chow Will Spock, right now traffic.
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3: A better life with Dr. Sanjay Gupta.
4: How often do you stop to wonder whether you should share something that's revealing, maybe even embarrassing, with a partner, a friend, or even your boss? In her new book called Revealing, The Underrated Power of Oversharing, behavioral scientist Leslie John says doing just that can help you deepen relationships that are vital to your life. We need people to trust us in order to get things like love, friendship, and career success. That's what she told us. When you make yourself vulnerable by revealing something sensitive, it does make other people trust you. In turn, when you ask someone to reveal something about themselves, showing that interest will generally lead someone to like you more. Why? Because people like to be asked about themselves, she says. It also signals that they are discriminating and choosy, but in a good way. I'm Dr. Sanjay Gupta, helping you live a better life.
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10: We have some very interesting stories coming up. One is about somebody who was a delivery driver who took some of the inventory and sold it, making a profit and then some off of Little Debbie's. Just a weird one that I didn't think of because I'm not that kind of criminal mind for the most part. And then also some AI, including a cringeworthy moment from a legislator in Canada who read a speech that was all AI, including the prompts. You'll hear it. Okay, So we are coming back off the weekend. We had Christmas in July. We all made it through that. Five Finger Death Punch and Hershey. What a great show. Can't say enough good things about it. Best I've ever seen them. San Diego Comic-Con, which I'll get to with entertainment news. And Vince will have all the sports. But we, of course, are watching several stories go on. First of all, overseas in Iran, there is calming and hopefully some diplomacy happening or

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1: 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Major new trade route opens today. Traffic begins crossing the Gordie Howe International Bridge. Giving them a bridge. That's one of the reasons the story caught my eye. Detroit and Windsor, Ontario are now connected. Well, they are because they had the Ambassador Bridge, but that thing's nearly 100 years old. And this project has been 20 years in the works. So it has now joined Canada and Michigan for commerce and those things very much used there. Maine Democrats have formally selected Troy Jackson as the new Senate candidate, replacing Graham Platner. Jackson is a former state lawmaker. He's also a logger who campaigned alongside Platner. Late Republican Senator Lindsey Graham is going to be honored this week with funeral services spanning 2 days. That'll include a special ceremony at the U.S. Capitol and a tribute. Israeli Prime Minister Benjamin Netanyahu is going to be meeting with President Trump at the White House tomorrow. Federal Reserve policymakers meeting this week to decide the direction of interest rates. The central bank is expected to leave rates unchanged. There was a body found in Adams County. This was near Upper Temple Road. If anybody knows anything, please contact the state police because they're trying to identify the man that was found dead in a wooded area there. Man appeared to be in his 40s or 50s. Anyone with information, go to the police. Pennsylvania lawmakers did not make the deadline, the court-ordered deadline, to update the Senate's second-degree murder sentencing law. So the Pennsylvania Supreme Court ruled that the current second-degree sentencing rule was unconstitutional because of the mandatory life sentence involved. And so they ordered a new law to be drawn up. So the court decides, unless any of you are following whatever else goes on, the court decides by the letter of the law what's supposed to happen here. And they decided that this was not constitutional. So the law has to be rewritten. As many things occur, once they get to the court, you have the law that has to go back and do it. And they were supposed to do it and they didn't. We'll see what happens next. And we got another scam going around. York County this time, sheriff's deputies calling you because you didn't pay a warrant, missed jury duty, civil fines. It's fake. Another one. Share that it's not real. The authorities say law enforcement will never call you and ask for cash. Or gift cards. Do I still have to say that? Is that still a thing? I don't hear about it as much.
2: Yeah, I don't know.
1: Somebody's grandmother or grandfather. I need $10,000 in gift cards. Demo at Old William Penn. Reason I'm bringing it up today. That starts tomorrow. They are doing bricks because somebody asked about this. Like, how do we get it? Like, I worked there. I was a teacher from years ago. So they work there. And if you contact the school district, they'll be given that. And that's near Nips. Usually we bring up this story for him because he has to pass by it all the time. But I did want to make sure that even though he's out, I mentioned it if you want one of those. The FDA panel has now, after last week, recommended 6 of 7 peptides under consideration to be approved for approved use in compounding pharmacies. If you don't know anything about this, you can look it up or it doesn't affect you. That's fine. But critics say they lack rigorous studies and efficacy and safety concerns. But at the same time, they are used already in the public. The FDA is checking that. Parents say that worrying about technology, I want to talk about tech here for a second, is costing them about 7 hours of sleep every week. That's 48 nights of sleep a year. So not anxiety, but tech-xiety? Do you feel like you have to be on it? Or are you, in my case, I'm already not sleeping. I might as well learn something, do something, communicate with someone. I'm just laying there. Anyway, I sleep about, I am not recommending it. It is not healthy. It's just the way I work. And it's the way I've always worked, 4 hours. Maybe 5. I go longer than that. Am I alone? My head hurts. I just can't. It's not for me. And yeah, there's usually a little stress involved with it. But it could be keeping you up. Can you just put the phone down, Vince, before you go to bed? Or do you put yours down?
2: Oh, yeah.
1: Do you leave it in the kitchen? Do you leave it somewhere else? Do you take it with you, put it on the dresser, and then don't bother with it?
2: No, I got to have it there because it's my alarm clock.
1: Well, then there's that. Although there's also a new trend, cassettes and CDs and I want to own things. There's a new trend for alarm clocks. People who like

0: having that spare, the old fashioned just clock or the ones that sun up, that gradually increase the light in your room, supposed to make for more pleasant, but owning an alarm clock is supposed to be a big deal. It's a new thing. I have an alarm clock. I think I just threw one out. Why do I have this old thing? The ones, it wasn't the cool kind, it was a digital one, but it wasn't ones with the numbers that drop. It was just a regular digital one. Okay, some odd stories now. We've got a funeral home operator who forged a will. Houston funeral home operator wrote herself into a dead man's will. You know, I'm surprised some of this stuff doesn't, or maybe they haven't gotten caught yet. But Unique Green forged the will. She claimed to be the wife of Lawrence Gammon, who died in 2025. Green was arrested for forgery and theft of more than $300,000. Actually, she stole $2.2 million and three cars. Former Little Debbie drivers accused of selling snacks and cash at flea markets and then faking invoices, claiming they were delivered. There's another thing I never thought of, but now I'm surprised that happened more often. Police say more than $13,300 in bogus invoices were tied to the retailers, including Walmart, Giant Eagle, and Shop and Save. Investigators say the alleged scheme also boosted his commission because he was selling it. James Powell, 39 years old, thought he had a good one going on until he got caught, facing charges including forgery, theft, and tampering with records. Authorities say he worked at a Washington County route and allegedly carried this on with July and September of 2025. Investigation started after information from an Ohio fraud probe was shared with Pennsylvania police. Case still pending, with no reported plea or court outcome at this time. But I'm looking at this. So basically, he was taking this stuff to a flea market and selling it. Police say the alleged flea market sales didn't just move snacks, which he got money from. So he took the product out of the truck, took it there, and then put the fake invoices in. But it also artificially boosted his sales numbers and earned him more than $3,700 in commission. Crafty Vince, they're very crafty. And then back to tech. So two things. I want you to hear this audio. But some people get so appreciative of ChatGPT's help that they send thank yous. And there have been people asking if they like to go out for drinks, that they play with this or use it as a companion. In a new survey, 11% of Americans admit that they've had a filthy or romantic conversation with an AI chatbot. Could be Claude, Gemini, ChatGPT. 12% claim they have a conversation that has turned them on. I'm not making this up. It's more common with younger adults than older folks. In fact, 27% of Gen Z says they've had a naughty conversation with an AI chatbot. You try it just to see what it says, or are you really asking for another reason? 16% for millennials, 9% for Gen Xers. Interesting. 2% of boomers. Men, twice as likely to admit it than women. So no judgment, or is it cheating? If you flirt with ChatGPT, is it cheating?
1: Oh, that's a whole new world.
0: 24% of Americans say it is. If you're in a relationship and you're talking like that to ChatGPT, it's a problem. It's cheating. And just remember, it's not, air quote, real. Then there's this. Oh, we've learned to rely. Canadian politician accidentally reading an AI prompt for a speech. Well, reading the speech and the AI. Here is legislator Bill Oliver. Again, this is in Canada.
2: One of the dangers associated with creating advocacy offices is that citizens often develop expectations that exceed the powers actually granted to those offices. Here's a more natural flowing version of that section that reads like a legislative speech rather than a series of short points. Madam Speaker, one of my concerns with this legislation is the potential gap between what New Brunswickers may reasonably expect this office to accomplish and what the office will actually have the authority to do.
0: Where's the staff? Who handed that to him and didn't take that out? Whatever he was saying got completely run over by the fact that he read the prompt straight into it.
1: It's like Ron Burgundy. You put it on that teleprompter, he's going to read it.
0: At no point did he seem to realize that he was reading the notes on the prompt from the LLM chatbot that they use, rather than the content of the speech that it generated for him. So live and learn. As much fun as it can be, as much help as it can be, you can still mess this up. And it could be too vague anyway. Plus, if you're going to school, they can run it through an identifier and it'll come back to you. There you go. There's our tech. You've got sports. I have entertainment. One more round with all of that, including PMS Top 10 on TV. Where are we going to go? What's going on to watch tonight? And also little coverage from the Comic-Con that just got finished with some tips, pointers, and some of the excitement. Or at least I can show you on the calendar where some stuff is going to be. So I'll do that. You got sports. One more round.
3: And now, the People's Sports. Bye-bye.

0: By now, you know that LeBron James is a Philadelphia 76er, and maybe by now you've already got yourself a LeBron number 23 jersey, as they were hot off the presses on Friday afternoon, and by Friday night, available at every boardwalk shop in Wildwood, New Jersey, for you to wear your $10 LeBron Sixers t-shirt. But it happened. Bryce Harper, T.O., you want to link as to, you know, Philadelphia athletes who were big names who joined a Philadelphia sports team. LeBron, probably the biggest of which, and some people made some money off LeBron James. The text club, 333, $115 on LeBron to go to Philly. I got back $1,600. So there you go. Money to be made everywhere.
1: You had nothing on it?
0: No, I didn't have anything on it, no. LeBron signing a two-year, $8 million contract with the Philadelphia 76ers. So not a whole lot of money tied up in LeBron, which is usually the case when he joins a team. Still gives the Sixers some flexibility to make other moves, but now probably have one of, if not the best, the starting five in the NBA with Tyrese Maxey, Jalen Brown, VJ Edgecombe, Joel Embiid, and of course, from St. Vincent St. Mary's High School, number 23, LeBron James. But the only problem is, there's only one basketball to go around.
1: Can they play together?
0: How will they all play together? How will each player get his and what he thinks he deserves?
1: Nobody knows for sure.
0: And
1: you said it earlier, it depends on who shows up and who he is now. How do you feel about it?
0: Yeah, I don't think you're getting that ego-driven, I need to be in Space Jam just like Michael Jordan, LeBron James. I think the Sixers fans are getting a basketball version of LeBron, where his one goal in coming to Philadelphia is to win a championship. It's not about money. You can see that with the contract and legacy for LeBron at this point. You know, he can't really help or hurt. I mean, he could help his legacy by bringing a championship back to Philadelphia for the first time since 1983. Allen Iverson couldn't do it. Charles Barkley couldn't do it. Up until this point, Joel Embiid has been unable to do that. So we'll see if LeBron can push him over the hill and finally have a red, white, and blue Sixers parade down Broad Street in Philadelphia. Ticket prices already going through the roof. Preseason game, a little around $100 now. What'd you say, Jen? Over $300?
1: ABC, 6 ABC Action News has posted the LeBron effect. This game is October 16th, preseason, Sixers and the Celtics. The tickets were $107, now $540.
2: Yikes.
3: That's not even a real game.
0: So, yeah, the LeBron effect is in full swing now. They had billboards up Friday afternoon welcoming LeBron to town. I don't know when the introductory press conference is going to happen. It was officially listed on the NBA transactions page late last night, early this morning. So we'll see when LeBron sits down at Wells Fargo Arena and puts on his little jersey and signs the contract to officially become a Philadelphia 76er. Now, this is either setting up for the greatest season or the most disappointing season of Sixers basketball of all time.
1: Are you going to bet on it?
0: And what, for them to win the championship? Like I said last hour, hell, if the New York Knicks can raise the trophy, why can't the Philadelphia 76ers with LeBron James? So I'll look into it, see what kind of money to be made there. 574. I hope it's the Lakers and the Sixers in the finals.
1: Are there any other bets on it? Like, I mean, or how? Let me ask you this: how far are you willing to go deep? Do they make it to the playoffs? Do they?
0: Like, you can do that, yeah. Like, will
1: what are
0: they
1: you
0: make
1: looking
0: it to the
1: for?
0: Oh, their odds to make it to the playoffs. You probably can't make much money at that point. But the futures bet with a team that always has a lot of injuries is tough to say. Because how many games will LeBron and Embiid even play together? With the injury concerns that he has, you know, over under 9.5 games and in, what, an 82-game season, how many will all five of them play together? And LeBron's not there to be the superstar. I think it makes Embiid better. It takes a lot of pressure off of Embiid without the whole weight of the city on his shoulders. Now, LeBron can shoulder some of that, you know, load right there, but should be a good season for the Sixers. We'll see what happens when they have their first three-game losing streak of the season, and the Boo Birds are out, and everybody wants LeBron run out of town. But the one whole thing that was going on here was that the NBA was waiting for LeBron to decide where he was going to go so they could set up the schedule. Rumor out there, 574 says he hopes it's the Lakers and the Sixers in the finals. Rumor out there is that the Lakers are going to play the Sixers on Christmas Day in Philadelphia, which is the NBA's marquee day. So you could see the Sixers back on Christmas Day. 333. If you put $25 on the Sixers to win the East, the Phillies to win the Super Bowl, and the Eagles to win the Super Bowl, you'll make $88,000. So that's just for the Sixers to get to the finals and for the Phillies and the Eagles to both win their respected championships. So, you know, if you have some confidence in your Philadelphia sports teams, you can throw down $25 and maybe come back $88,000 richer. Or you'll just throw away $25 as you're bitching all fall long about LeBron can't make a shot. Why did Orion Kirkering throw it over JT Realmuto's head again? And if it wasn't A.J. Brown, now who's the problem for the Philadelphia Eagles? So,
1: but it's Christmas
0: setting
1: Eve.
0: Up for a great fall. But yes,
1: stay in Christmas Eve where it's still exciting.
0: And, you know, you'll have that time before the basketball season starts where you'll have, you know, maybe LeBron's there in his midnight green jersey waving with Bradley Cooper and Jeffrey Lurie, or Phillies get to the playoffs and LeBron throws out the first pitch in a game. It is crazy to still think that LeBron James is a Philadelphia 76er. Never in LeBron's career did I think he would end up in Philadelphia. And now here he is at the very tail end. LeBron has said this will be the final decision he makes when it comes to basketball. So he's going to ride off into the sunset in a Sixers uniform. Not sure how much love the Sixers will get when LeBron goes into the Hall of Fame, but that'll probably depend on if he can win another championship or not. So that was the big sports news from the weekend. And, Phillies fans needed something. Rough weekend for the Phillies. Yankees took 2 out of 3, even though ultimately the Phillies outscored the Yankees in the series with their 11-4 win last night. 6 innings and 6 strikeouts from Christopher Sanchez. Bryson Stott hit a home run, drove in 5. Alec Bohm scored twice and drove in 4 runs. Phillies have 57 wins on the season, 5.5 games back of the Braves, who took 2 out of 3 from the Orioles, including a win in extras yesterday, 3-2. The Nationals, a 10-7 win over the Diamondbacks. C.J. Abrams and James Wood both hitting 2 home runs in the game. And the Pirates avoid a sweep at the hand of the Chicago Cubs, winning 8-7 yesterday after a subpar outing from Paul Skeens on Saturday, where he gave up, 5 or 6 runs, but somehow struck out 11 along the way. So it's been a so-so season for Paul Skeens here in 2026. One guy who it has not been so-so, it has been excellent, Brewers starting pitcher Jacob Mizorowski, who broke a franchise record yesterday by striking out the first 7 Colorado Rockies of the game, struck out 12 of the first 13, and then the 14th batter of the game hit a home run off of him. So baseball gives and it takes, and had 66 pitches over 100 miles an hour yesterday, did Jacob Mizorowski. Other winners included the Rays, the Red Sox, the Royals, Mets, Padres, Twins, White Sox, Reds, Mariners, and Angels. Today, start a whole new week of baseball with some brand new series. You have got, let's see here, you got Arizona and Pittsburgh. That will be at 6:40. All the local games are at 6:40 tonight. You've also got Orioles and Tigers at 6:40. Phillies and Marlins at the same time. Zach Wheeler gets the ball for Philadelphia.
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0: All right. Oh, well, that happened. What else do we got? And Nationals will host the Toronto Blue Jays. Max Scherzer pitching for the Blue Jays tonight. That will be at 6:45. WNBA All-Star festivities over the weekend. You had the Tour de France wrap up. Pogačar winning his fifth Tour de France, so he's up there with the record for the most won all time. Corey Heim won the NASCAR race at Brickyard. Who else was it? Jackson Koivin in his third ever PGA start, getting the win at 25 under over Scottie Scheffler, held off Scheffler, three shots back at 22 under. NFL training camp got underway over the weekend. I saw Patrick Mahomes was back out on the field. Looks like he never even tore his ACL, so another Chiefs Super Bowl run could be incoming for Kansas City. So we will have to wait and see as one football ended and now another football gets ready to begin. So that'll do it for sports for right now. When we come back, some entertainment on your People's Morning Show.
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5: A better life with Dr. Sanjay Gupta.
6: They say consistency is key, but sometimes you just gotta switch it up. A new study out of Harvard School of Public Health found that varying your exercise routine could add years to your life. What exercise someone did didn't matter much. What did matter was that all the exercises together worked all the muscle groups in their body. Now, an added benefit to changing things up is it can help you push through the plateau effect. That's when your body gets so efficient at doing something that you actually stop getting better at it. And we know from previous research that specializing in any one sport at a young age can make someone actually more prone to injury. And as experts we talk to point out, even elite athletes switch up things with their workouts, making sure to target strength, cardio, flexibility, balance, and doing that every single week. I'm Dr. Sanjay Gupta, helping you live a better life.
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1: Well, we had a great weekend. Five Finger Death Punch in Hershey on Saturday night. Excellent show. And you know, what is my movie thing that you guys make fun of me when I do a movie review? I'm like, Okay. Sorry. No, this was good. And that's more of my professional opinion and personal opinion. It was a good time, I had by all. Hopefully. National Chicken Finger Day, Creme Brulee Day, National Barbie in a Blender Day, Walk on Stilts Day, and Bagpipe Appreciation Day. Maybe you could get some stilts and a bagpipe and go into work. Or maybe you missed the opportunity. It's too late. Would have been fun in a meeting, though, don't you think, Vince? Can't get those stilt legs underneath it.
0: Yeah, right.
1: Conference room table. On this date in 2018, Conor McGregor pled guilty to throwing a dolly at a bus carrying fellow UFC fighters, injuring two. Some community service, no jail time. And Simpson movie debuted in theaters on this date in 07 and 09. Michael Vick was reinstated. The NFL. Birthdays today include Nick Hogan, who's 36. Jonathan Rhys-Meyers, best known for his portrayal of Elvis. Velvet Goldmine, Bend It Like Beckham. Yeah, 49 years old. Alex Rodriguez. A-Rod is now 51. Maya Rudolph from Saturday Night Live is 54. Triple H is 57. And Bill Engvall is 69. The Odyssey came in number one at the box office this weekend. Fascinating. It's doing very well. You didn't want to read it in school. You didn't want to pay much attention to it. But now people are flocking to the movies. And I did look up that story because I could not find where it came from originally. But it was system abruptly shut down. I don't know if this is the one that was in, would you say you heard that it shut down in King of Prussia?
0: Yeah, because the projector broke or something like that.
1: Yeah, so the projection system, and this may have been where it happened, rather than leaving or waiting in silence, a history teacher in the audience stood up and told the rest of the story or the epic poem out loud to the crowded theater, and people didn't leave. Who are we? Who are we right now?
0: Every once in a while, there's glimpses of the society that we used to live in.
1: You told me that we lost our whatever you want to call it, our ability to contain ourselves with comments all over the internet and just our grace in general. Not everyone, of course. And then that we were going to go run to the theaters and watch The Odyssey? I wouldn't have believed you. Moana, Toy Story 5 at 3, looking down the list from 1 to 5, Minions and Monsters at 4, Hadestown is 5, Motor City, the new Alan Ritchson movie, 1.6 million. That was the only new release that was even in the top, looks like even in the top 10. Film cost $30 million to produce, not the greatest opening day, but that's okay because Reacher's coming August 12th. This past weekend, you had the big San Diego Comic-Con. What'd we get out of it? Well, if you went, you got a chance to see Ryan Reynolds. He made a surprise visit there with a gray Deadpool costume. Hall H also showing the exclusive footage, Robert Downey Jr.'s Victor Von Doom in action, and the scene where he nonchalantly catches and discards Thor's hammer. Avengers Endgame is going to get a theatrical release September 25th. Are you making notes with new footage bringing the story into a doomsday? And then there's some other stuff that's farther off, but Ryan Gosling is going to be Ghost Rider. Marvel officially announced that standalone Ghost Rider film directed by Sean Levy, who did Deadpool and Wolverine, starring Ryan Gosling, and as the Spirit of Vengeance. But that's not until 2028. Same thing for Black Panther 3 that was also discussed and gone over. Avatar, Seven Havens, teaser trailer, and an October 9th, 2026 premiere date. That will be this fall. This is a 2D animated series. I just want to tell you that straight up. And Blade Runner, 2099. Prime Video debuted the long-awaited first trailer for that series, setting the premiere date for November 25th of this year. So that will be in time for you. Holiday watching. Gaming highlights, if you're into God of War, they set a new release date for that from Santa Monica Studios. That'll be February 16th, which is 2027. And if you look at the calendar, that's really February coming up. Hurts a little. And Aliens, Fireteam Elite 2. Cold Iron Studios detailed a new feature for the sequel when it launches on the 25th. So bits and pieces, and there's excitement. Rick Moranis, though, I think is probably the biggest deal.
0: I think so,
1: in my
0: yeah.
1: world. He stopped everything and got there. Spaceballs it is. Teaser, the new Carrie series also out there. And Green Day made a surprise appearance in an ice cream truck. It was not a pickup truck. It's an ice cream truck. But you even saw the Rick Moranis stuff, and I think maybe we'll have to make a play date for that where we all get to go out. So that's some batting cleanup from the weekend. Larry the Cable Guy briefly hospitalized for an appendicitis. He was released Saturday. He's recovering at home. Jim Carrey paid tribute to Chuck Russell, the director of The Mask. He passed away at the age of 74. Toy Story 5 surpassed the $1 billion mark at the global box office. Highest grossing movie of the entire year so far. So an interesting note, too, about director John Carpenter, who gets a paycheck anytime the Halloween sequel is made, because he created the original and the characters. So he gets money from that, too, if you knew that. So I'm not how it works. And then I played this audio for you because an individual walked up to Seth Rogen and Jonah Hill were out in Venice Beach and they were doing some shooting. And a dude walked up to him and tried to talk to them about how to get in. Well, he got attention. Maybe he didn't get anything else he wanted out of it, especially from Seth.
13: How you doing? I just want to say hi.
18: Oh, we're working.
13: Nice to meet you.
18: How are you?
13: Good, good. Any advice you got to anybody trying to make it in L.A.?
18: Enjoy your life, be a kind person.
13: How you doing?
18: I'm good. Please just give us a little break.
13: Wait, can I get any advice for anybody trying to make it in LA?
18: I would say don't f with people as they're trying to make their show. That's probably not a good idea. So.
13: I mean, it's hard to
18: advice I could give.
13: One advice.
1: Yeah. I know you want help, bud, but that's okay. When news broke that David Lee Roth canceled a majority of his tour dates, Sammy Hagar took to Instagram to invite him to be a part of his Las Vegas residency shows.
19: About your tour getting canceled, and I want to say from the bottom of my heart, I'm sorry. I hope you're well. Mike and I love the fact that you've been out there doing it, supporting what we did in this band to keep this music alive. When you're ready to carry on, Mike and I support you. Come to Vegas for the residency in September. Come on, join us. Sing a couple songs, MC the damn show. Come out and just do what you do, which is pretty damn entertaining. Anyway, hope you're well. I really do. God bless, brother.
1: There you go. And I did just get, thanks, Randy. And he sent it over. Diamond Dave. I have to make sure it doesn't have anything in it. I haven't had a chance to see it, but Diamond Dave talking about it. Would you go see it? They were supposed to both play Sturgis. One at one venue, one at another. One at the Chip, one at the Throttle. And I don't know if that one's on either. I haven't really had time to check into it. But either way, was it ticket sales? Don't know. But his Las Vegas residency is now off, just to let you know. Anything else, Vince?
0: I don't think so, no. I'm trying to think. I don't got nothing.
1: There you go, then. I will be back. PMS Top 10 on TV. What are you going to watch tonight?
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6: I don't know about you, but my social media feeds are flooded with lotions and potions and gadgets, all promising to unlock different components of longevity. But if you log off, take a step back from all the hype, you'll find that the actual keys to a longer, healthier life are hiding in plain sight. There are four of them. Number one, nutrition. The Mediterranean diet really is the gold standard. Number two, exercise. You should be getting 150 minutes of moderate intensity exercise or 75 minutes of vigorous intensity exercise every week, plus strength training and stretching. Number three, sleep. Sleep is when your body and your brain repair themselves. You should be getting 7 to 9 hours a night. And finally, number four often gets forgotten, socialization. It's not a bonus. It's a necessity for a healthy life, finding a sense of community, purpose, and belonging. I'm Dr. Sanjay Gupta, helping you live a better life.
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1: Well, Vince, what are we watching tonight? You don't have trivia. We're back in from the weekend. Or are we? Is it time to go? It's going to be more humid in the next couple of days. But Dancing with the Stars, The Next Pro, 8 o'clock on ABC. American Ninja Warrior on NBC. The series premiere of Furious on Hulu. Watch What Happens Live. We'll have Kevin Hart. What else? That doesn't look Huge. Light times for TV? Dr. Pimple Popper's back on, sorry. Little Singles on TLC? Anything on TLC you're watching?
0: Oh, I'm not. No, I haven't caught up with what the new programming might be on TLC. What'd you say that was called?
1: Little Singles.
0: TLC, Little Singles.
1: The other one, Dr.
0: I already know what this is going to be
1: Dr. Pimple
0: about.
1: Popper's breaking out.
0: Yeah. Single little people take the vacation of a lifetime. So this is like Love Island, just with little people then, I guess, right?
1: It looks what it looks like.
0: A group of young, single little people friends takes the holiday of a lifetime, adapting to an average height world while balancing hookups, heartbreak, and challenges unique to their size.
1: Good then. We also got our first picture of Nips on vacation, and apparently everybody went to the beach and he's sleeping. You can find it.
0: Well, of course.
1: He didn't send us a message or anything like that. He just posted it to everybody.
0: See, unlike when everybody else goes to the beach and they post like the 7 a.m. sunrise picture from the sand and the water, my guy's still sleeping when the sun comes out.
1: But that's what he wants, so that's what he gets on vacation.
0: I guess.
1: All good. Unless you have something else, what are you going to watch?
0: I don't know. Well, I know.
1: Is wrestling on? I didn't even look.
0: I know, like I said, that the Ryan Gosling movie, Project Hail Mary, is on Prime or HBO Max, one of those two. And I wanted to see that in theaters. So if I'm going to watch something, that's probably the next thing that I'll watch is that. Other than that, I'll just click through and see what I can find and then just settle on something that I've seen 500 times.
1: There are tons of reruns. And of course, if you have your TV set up, you can get YouTube or
0: 471 Little Singles is great.
1: Okay.
0: I might have to check it out.
1: Yeah,
0: I don't know if it'll be like Virgins, but
1: no, you like that.
0: So Little Singles isn't like Virgins, says 385. No, apparently it's not one of the taglines for the show, so I guess not.
1: Big Three Basketball is on.
0: Okay.
1: You're just really diving here.
0: Oh, well, yeah, especially if you are a sports fan, we have now gone into a dark, cold winter.
1: Unless you're a shark
0: should have enjoyed the World Cup while it was here.
1: It's Shark Week.
0: Oh, it is. Shark Week did start yesterday. That's right.
1: There's something called Bull Shark Dinner Bell. Oh, I thought somebody was eating shark. I thought it was a cooking show. Never mind. I was.
0: Oh, I thought it was like a show where someone willingly gets eaten by a shark. Who's the celebrity tied in with shark? Like, is it Michael Phelps racing a shark? Or what are they going to lie about to you this time?
1: Not much. Because I lost my wind in the sail for that one a long time ago. I told you about that. I don't have it. I used to like it. The fam used to like it. The kids used to. Everybody loved it. And then it got out there.
0: Yeah. Shark Week doesn't seem like it's as big as it used to be. When you can, you know, just scroll on your phone and see sharks doing what they do that you had to wait a whole year for. Yeah, I think Shark Week's lost a little bit of its bite.
1: This is one of those Monday nights where I can drop into Nerdville and watch Smithsonian. How do they build that?
0: Oh, there you go. That could work.
1: I just leave it on and go about my business accordingly. But that should be it, unless you have something else.
0: All right.
1: Supergirl released tomorrow. Somebody's excited about that on the Text Club. 800-332-1057.
0: And also,
1: All-American is on tonight?
0: I guess so. I wonder if Nips will be watching that on vacation.
1: Huh. Okay.
0: Also, 800-332-1057. Caller 10 to get yourself a pair of tickets to the Combine Demo Derby coming up at the Buck this weekend.
1: But we already gave a pair away.
0: Well, we've got another one to give away.
1: Extras.
0: Oh, my gosh.
1: So, get it? Extras.
0: Oh, my gosh.
1: That's cute.
0: We'll be right back.
1: Move along.
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0: All right, that's going to do it for your People's Morning Show here on a Monday. Congratulations to all our winners today. We are coming back at you tomorrow with two more chances to win Combine Demo Derby tickets for the Buck this weekend, and another chance for you to win two tickets to see Mammoth at Mickey's Black Box in Lititz. That is coming up next week. So plenty of chances for you to win tomorrow. 800-332-1057, the number you use to win, and also the number you use to text into the program. Miss Jennifer Shade, what do you have to say to the people before we leave?
1: That's it. If you want to see some of the pictures from Five Finger Death Punch and some of the stuff that I was doing backstage, it was a great night for a lot of us. You can go to my socials, which is Jen Shade or Jen Shade Radio Rider. And I'm going to be on with you until 12 o'clock anyway. So I'll keep the music going, keep the flow moving through a Monday.
0: I will be back at noon to kick off your Monday afternoon as we go into what looks like it's going to be a humid day here in Central PA. Had those couple of nice days over the weekend where it was just hot, you know, the dry heat those people in Arizona talk about. But yes, our friend, the humidity is back today.
1: Up until Wednesday.
0: Great. Can't wait. You can follow me on Instagram, AU_JELLO. You can follow the show at the People's Morning Show on Instagram or on Facebook at the official People's Morning Show Facebook page. 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
1: A better life with Dr. Sanjay Gupta.
2: They say consistency is key, but sometimes you just gotta switch it up. A new study out of Harvard School of Public Health found that varying your exercise routine could add years to your life. What exercise someone did didn't matter much. What did matter was that all the exercises together worked all the muscle groups in their body. Now, an added benefit to changing things up is it can help you push through the plateau effect. That's when your body gets so efficient at doing something that you actually stop getting better at it. And we know from previous research that specializing in any one sport at a young age can make someone actually more prone to injury. And as experts we talk to point out, even elite athletes switch up things with their workouts, making sure to target strength, cardio, flexibility, balance, and doing that every single week. I'm Dr. Sanjay Gupta, helping you live a better life.
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Sleep Theory on a Monday, 105.7 The X. Hello, this is Jen Shade. Still a bit high from this weekend. Five Finger Death Punch in Hershey. I think most of us had an exceptional, the best I've ever seen them. And I've seen that, I think we're on five or six maybe, that I've worked with them, and they were good. I know Ivan was having some problems with his monitors, but in all honesty, that was minor. I mean, I threw him down at one point, but whatever his problem was, he didn't take it to the crowd. I'll go over more of that. I'll play them in the 11 o'clock hour, so we'll talk then. But in the meantime, we've got Pierce the Veil coming up, Stained, Beartooth, and right now, Evanescence.

1057.com. Are you streaming from there? Have you tried it yet? You should, because then we are everywhere. I am Jen Shade. I was looking at the .com just a few minutes ago. There's something new on there. We have the back-to-school shopping spree, and we got the July jackpot. Not much longer than that because it's already the 27th. However, how about a high-voltage vacation with Chris Jericho, the rock and wrestling rager at sea? Register to win that. 1057.com. Check out everything you need there, because these trips with these, well, and I mean, first of all, you know, Chris Jericho and everything that he'll bring to it, it makes them extra special. Give it a go. Give it a look, at least. Pierce the veil.

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1: Staying active every day will go a long way towards helping you live a happy, healthy, and pain-free life. And there's perhaps no movement more fundamental than walking. It reinforces the alignment, stability, and coordinated muscle activation that supports how your body moves, whether you're doing strenuous exercise or simply going about your daily life. This is according to Dana Santis, a strength and conditioning specialist. Even though you walk every day, Dana does say you can make small adjustments to immediately improve your walking mechanics. So, keep your rib cage stacked over your pelvis. 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I'm Dr. Sanjay Gupta, helping you live a better life.
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That's what we had this weekend. It is going to be more humid, though, the next couple of days. 105.7 The X weather from the ABC 27 Weather Center. Stray afternoon storms can occur. Thunderstorms. We'll want to watch for that. High 85 down to 68 tonight. And then downpours and thunderstorms are expected tomorrow, 79. But that might not take care of the humidity with scattered showers on Wednesday. Hopefully this isn't your weekend that we're going through. But we really needed a good Saturday, especially for all the charity events and outdoor activities that were going on, Five Finger Death Punch, all of it. 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
1: And Chris Kurtz and Andrew, who's backstage moving gear, and Christine Thompson, who was up in the stands taking pictures, my buddy Big Art. It was a very good time. But yeah, I really liked it. In fact, I'm going to tell you the truth. I was going to do the intro thing and then just kind of head out for the night because I needed some personal time trying to get ready to go to Sturgis. It was so good, I stayed. I could not leave. Could not leave. So congratulations to Ivan and Zoltan and Chris and Andy and everybody involved. It was a great, great night. Cody Jenks and Eva Under Fire, excellent too. So hopefully you had the blast we did. Look on my social media accounts, like Jen Shade Radio Rider, either one, probably just under my name, and you'll see some of the stuff that you won't see anywhere else because I was backstage getting ready to work for a little, and it's a unique deal. From the stage, looking at all of you, it was good. 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

0: How often do you stop to wonder whether you should share something that's revealing, maybe even embarrassing, with a partner, a friend, or even your boss? In her new book called Revealing, The Underrated Power of Oversharing, behavioral scientist Leslie John says doing just that can help you deepen relationships that are vital to your life. We need people to trust us in order to get things like love, friendship, and career success. That's what she told us. When you make yourself vulnerable by revealing something sensitive, it does make other people trust you. In turn, when you ask someone to reveal something about themselves, showing that interest will generally lead someone to like you more. Why? Because people like to be asked about themselves, she says. It also signals that they are discriminating and choosy, but in a good way. I'm Dr. Sanjay Gupta, helping you live a better life.
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I haven't checked specifically for the story. I'm going to assume it's there. But Sammy Hagar invited David Lee Roth to join his Las Vegas residency in September after hearing that he canceled a majority of his tour dates. I saw Roth respond. I haven't had a chance to really look into it too much yet, but there was a rumor that it was a ticket sale thing. I don't know if that's the case. I was supposed to see either one or both of them in Sturgis because one was playing one venue, another playing the other. But I guess that's not happening now either. Either way, an olive branch, a grown-up thing to do, come out and hang with us. Well, I don't know. I hope it's not because it just wasn't going well. Because I don't want to see that for anybody. I'm not like that. You earned it. It's like Sammy said. You're celebrating one of the best bands in the history of bands. And go out and see live music, not AI. Go see this stuff while you can. And these guys, yeah, they're getting up there. But one doing it one way, one doing it the other. 105.7.com. 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
1: 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It's kind of terrible.
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That's a Bad Wolves does that version of a zombie. It's 105.7 The X. I'm Jen Shade. I just watched that video from David Lee Roth that, who was it that sent me? Oh, thank you, Randy. It looks like he's going to Sturgis, so maybe I will see him after all. Do you guys keep tabs on anything going on with Comic-Con? Ryan Reynolds, Rick Moranis showing up. That's kind of cool. What are you going to watch on TV tonight? I don't know, because it's slow. There's no soccer. Tour de France is over. Dancing with the Stars, the next pro, American Ninja Warrior. Season premiere of Furious on Hulu and WWE. I didn't even look at that either. Nips isn't here. He's on vacation. CW has All American. Maybe you want to check that out. Here is The Warning. This is Kerosene.

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105.7 The X Weather from the ABC 27 Weather Center. It's going to be more humid. That's delightful. It's summer. Stray afternoon thunderstorm expected today with a high of 85, 68 tonight, 79 tomorrow. Same for Wednesday, possibility of showers and thunderstorms. Eventually turning the corner on all of it on Thursday. So I'm out of here. Follow me on social media, Jen Shade. Just look up my name. Vince is on the way in next. And I highly recommend you go to 105.7.com to stream and also to see what we're giving away, which includes the opportunity to go check out or to be on the Rock and Wrestling Rager with Chris Jericho. That big cruise he does, that's something new that we've started. So check it. Vince and I will be back again tomorrow. Nips is on vacation. We got it covered.

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1: Hey, this is Matt Schultz from Cage the Elephant. 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
0: Cage the Elephant's Matt Schultz on the band being together for 20 years.
1: Yeah, it's crazy. 20 years. Time flies for sure, honestly. I think that we've always just tried, as far as like the way the band's evolved, we always just tried to find things about music to be excited about, things that feel new to us, stay in touch with our passion for creating music. And so I think we've just used that as a guiding light and basically had no rules other than that. If there was a way that we evolved, I think it's just really going where the music.

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1: A better life with Dr. Sanjay Gupta.
2: How often do you stop to wonder whether you should share something that's revealing, maybe even embarrassing, with a partner, a friend, or even your boss? In her new book called Revealing, The Underrated Power of Oversharing, behavioral scientist Leslie John says doing just that can help you deepen relationships that are vital to your life. We need people to trust us in order to get things like love, friendship, and career success. That's what she told us. When you make yourself vulnerable by revealing something sensitive, it does make other people trust you. In turn, when you ask someone to reveal something about themselves, showing that interest will generally lead someone to like you more. Why? Because people like to be asked about themselves, she says. It also signals that they are discriminating and choosy, but in a good way. I'm Dr. Sanjay Gupta, helping you live a better life.
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1057 The X with Breaking Ben. Hope you're having a good Monday afternoon. Sun shining here in central PA. Going to be a humid day today with temperatures in the upper 80s. So luckily I got out on the golf course yesterday when it was just hot but not humid, because humidity and golf do not mix well together.

105.7 The X with Bon Jovi. Coming up on tomorrow's People's Morning Show, some more chances for you to win. You could see Mammoth at Mickey's Black Box in Lititz, or we've got two chances for you to win some Combine Demo Derby tickets for the Buck this weekend. So make sure you're listening all morning long, starting at 6. 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
2: A better life with Dr. Sanjay Gupta.
3: There are lots of things you can measure to get an idea of how healthy you are at any given moment. Temperature, heart rate, blood pressure, just to name a few. But how about how healthy you will be and how long you're likely to live? According to a new study out of the University at Buffalo, two simple strength tests are pretty accurate at predicting longevity in older women. One is hand grip strength, and the other is how quickly people can stand up from a seated position without using their arms. By the way, I remember interviewing former President Jimmy Carter when he was quite old and being really impressed how he just popped out of the chair without using his arms. Not a lot of older people can actually do that. But I think the message here is that maintaining strength as you age is going to help you perform everyday activities, but also help you avoid injury and stay independent. I'm Dr. Sanjay Gupta, helping you live a better life.
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105.7 The X with Day Seeker. I hit the golf course for the first time this season yesterday. Shot a 95, but did have an incredible shot off the side lip of a bunker with a 3-iron that I swung like a baseball bat that landed about 10 feet from the pin. So I'll chalk yesterday's golf outing up as a win.

105.7 The X with Green Day. It's Vince. Hope you're having a good Monday afternoon. Hot and humid is the story here in Central PA today after a great weekend where it wasn't too hot, but there was no humidity at all. So now we go back into the oven and cook up for a few more days. Could see some stray thunderstorms later on tonight. So get ready. It's a multiple t-shirt kind of day.

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7: I don't know about you, but my social media feeds are flooded with lotions and potions and gadgets, all promising to unlock different components of longevity. But if you log off, take a step back from all the hype, you'll find that the actual keys to a longer, healthier life are hiding in plain sight. There are four of them. Number one, nutrition. The Mediterranean diet really is the gold standard. Number two, exercise. You should be getting 150 minutes of moderate intensity exercise or 75 minutes of vigorous intensity exercise every week, plus strength training and stretching. Number three, sleep. Sleep is when your body and your brain repair themselves. You should be getting 7 to 9 hours a night. And finally, number four, often gets forgotten, socialization. It's not a bonus. 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I'm Dr. Sanjay Gupta, helping you live a better life.
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You had San Diego Comic-Con this weekend. What all did you have? Rick Moranis and Dark Helmet back for the new Spaceballs movie. Ryan Gosling introduced as the new Ghost Rider. Ryan Reynolds grifting a little bit in a Deadpool costume trying to get some play. And of course, all the leaked trailers for Avengers Doomsday.

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1: This is Sean Cassidy, a teen idol, a brilliant TV writer, and you're right here on the phone. 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

1057EX with Godsmack. It's Vince. That's going to do it for me today. Thanks for hanging out with me on your Monday afternoon. Hawaiian Chris James is up next. And as for me, I will be right back here again tomorrow morning, bright and early, 6 a.m. on the People's Morning Show. It's Black Label Society on the X.

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The late, great Tom Petty streaming on 105.7 The X. Fun fact about that song, and no, it has nothing to do with Mary Jane, the lady or otherwise. It was a brand new song that he put on his greatest hits album. And then lo and behold, a couple years later, one of his biggest, greatest hits. I am full of absolutely useless knowledge, unless I'm at a music trivia night playing for gift cards. Nothing practical coming out of this brain. Hey, good afternoon. I'm Brianna, filling in for the vacationing Hawaiian Chris James. Yes, he's on social media posting pictures of the beach and beer. And yes, we're all here on a Monday at work like responsible adults. I'm just kidding. Hawaiian Chris James, he absolutely deserves his vacation. Plus, I kind of did that yesterday without the beach part. You know, when a Sunday fun day turns into a Sunday all day? That's kind of where I am at right now. And I know at least a couple of you have been there before. No matter what you're doing today, we got the rock for it. Evanescence and Who Will You Follow on The X.

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1: Chris Jericho is back to tame the seven seas for his seventh Rock and Wrestling Rager. 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

New X-Rock streaming from The Architects. That one's called Broken Mirror. Well, Nickelback has a brand new album coming out this fall, whether you like it or not. I will never understand all the Nickelback hates. But they do have a few songs that are already out. I'm actually looking forward to it. It's called Everything Under the Sun. I recently watched that documentary. I think it's on Netflix from Nickelback. It's a couple years old. But after watching it, I'm like, you know what? They have a lot, and I mean a lot of great music out there. I like the heavier stuff, not some of the soccer mom stuff they've done. But yeah, go back, check out Nickelback. I'm telling you, nobody's going to make fun of you. We're over it. Here's Rockstar on the X. I'm through.

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1: I was looking at my notes. So often I have a written schedule loosely what we're going to do. And I make notes and I doodle during the show.
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1: Yesterday, I went back late last evening to look over stuff. And my notes said, buttload, crap load, deload, look up Anne Hathaway, and mustaches.
3: That's like looking at the text club the day after we get done with the show. 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
3: Give me an example of what your process is, artistic process.
1: I think I'd be arrested for that. Buttload, crapload, and look up Anne Hathaway.
3: We learned yesterday that a buttload is a specific measurement.
1: It sure is.
3: What did I say, 126 gallons?
1: Yes, I think that's what it was. The things we remember now, I'll never forget that.
3: Right.
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Hey, good afternoon. Happy Monday. I know happy and Monday do not sound like they should be in the same sentence. Unless you're Chris James, because he's at the beach right now. He better be freaking happy. I'm Brianna filling in for him all this week while he's on vacation. Well, a poll has come out of over 7,500 U.S. adults, and they asked how many additional people typically sleep in the same bed as you. And I was pretty surprised. 51% said no other people, just themselves. How glorious does that sound? 42% said one other person, probably a partner or a child. And 4% said two other people, again, probably a partner and a child. Then again, technically, I guess some thruples may have answered this survey. But yeah, over half of those asked sleep by themselves. I get there are a lot of couples that have separate bedrooms. Snoring, somebody is up till 2 a.m. watching bad reality television. I'm not raising my hand, but I get it. Or maybe there are that many single people now. Or maybe you just kick that person out of bed when the fun is done. I do not know. Shinedown, this is their latest, not only a phenomenal band live, but just phenomenal human beings. Did you guys see the videos that they put out? I guess somebody had a prosthetic leg and Brent Smith grabbed it and the whole band signed it for the guy. It was just absolutely great. Just awesome. If you get a chance to see Shinedown, I know they were in Hershey not too long ago. Do not pass it up. Here's Young Again on The X.

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3: A better life with Dr. Sanjay Gupta.
4: There are lots of things you can measure to get an idea of how healthy you are at any given moment. Temperature, heart rate, blood pressure, just to name a few. But how about how healthy you will be and how long you're likely to live? According to a new study out of the University at Buffalo, two simple strength tests are pretty accurate at predicting longevity in older women. One is hand grip strength, and the other is how quickly people can stand up from a seated position without using their arms. By the way, I remember interviewing former President Jimmy Carter when he was quite old and being really impressed how he just popped out of the chair without using his arms. Not a lot of older people can actually do that. But I think the message here is that maintaining strength as you age is going to help you perform everyday activities, but also help you avoid injury and stay independent. I'm Dr. Sanjay Gupta, helping you live a better life.
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10: Your X weather from the ABC 27 Weather Center. Tonight, stray showers and muggy, low down to 68. Tomorrow, downpours and thunderstorms with a high of 79. And Wednesday, more scattered showers with a high of 79.
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Awaken, Breaking Benjamin, streaming on 105.7 The X. Well, today is Monday, July 27th. It's National Scotch Day and National Chicken Finger Day. 2 days I can absolutely celebrate. And I will. Maybe like not so much a scotch. That's a little rough on a Monday coming off of the weekend, you know? Long week ahead. But chicken fingers, I could eat them any time of day. I mean, anytime. I'm the girl who goes to the restaurant and would prefer to order off of the kids' menu. Not for the portion sizes, but because it's fun food, like chicken fingers, mac and cheese, grilled cheese, hot dogs. It's not hard to please me. At least with food, anyway.

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So apparently there's this new original six-part series on Instagram, and if you're eating right now, I would stop. This is how gross it is. It shows a woman on a carnival cruise scratching her nasty foot fungus with a fork. I cannot make this up. The series was filmed secretly, mind you, by several other guests on the ship who were just totally grossed out. And if you watch it, it looks like you can even see the dead skin or whatever it is flaking onto the ground. The series has attracted more than 28 million views, so Carnival had to give a response. They say, quote, "We can confirm that forks are intended for food, not foot care." You think? Once we became aware of the situation, our team quickly addressed it with the guest and removed the utensil from service. While the video may be generating laughs and gasps online, cleanliness and hygiene are no joke to us. Unquote. Yeah, I mean, at least they say this fork is officially retired now and the woman has been told to knock it off. Ugh. Which, by the way, is a lovely segue into letting you know we're giving away a cabin on the Chris Jericho cruise. It's not on Carnival. It's NCL. It's all good. Chris Jericho's 7th Rock and Wrestling Rager. That is November 7th through the 11th. Get yourself registered on our website, 105.7.com. I will be there. I booked and paid for it last year. Didn't know this contest was going to exist. So you might get to hang out with me for a week. I don't know if that's a good advertisement or not, but it could happen. We have your first check at traffic.

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2: 83 North got some slowing 2nd Street north of 19th Street. No problems. 81 or 581. We're in good shape on the outbound river routes. No problems on the turnpike. Heading into York County, dealing with an accident in Penn Township. Blooming Grove Road, 216 near York Street, just outside Hanover. Also have one in York City on Duke Street and Princess Street. Lancaster County, Manheim Township, accident Chester Road at the Fruitville Pike. Should be clearing up. No issues, I-78. John Will Spock, right now traffic.
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4: 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But if you log off,

0: take a step back from all the hype, you'll find that the actual keys to a longer, healthier life are hiding in plain sight. There are four of them. Number one, nutrition. The Mediterranean diet really is the gold standard. Number two, exercise. You should be getting 150 minutes of moderate intensity exercise or 75 minutes of vigorous intensity exercise every week, plus strength training and stretching. Number three, sleep. Sleep is when your body and your brain repair themselves. You should be getting 7 to 9 hours a night. And finally, number four often gets forgotten, socialization. It's not a bonus. It's a necessity for a healthy life, finding a sense of community, purpose, and belonging. I'm Dr. Sanjay Gupta, helping you live a better life.
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Well, for the few of us that still use actual clocks, you know, like the ones you hang on the wall or, God forbid, an alarm clock on your nightstand. I don't trust my phone. I still have my old alarm clock from the 90s. Not to date myself. But if you do use them, clocks and watches and ads are almost always set to 10:10 and sometimes 10:09. I never noticed, but partly due to positive psychology. I have no idea what that means, but as long as it's not 3:15, you know, Amityville Horror, what was that, Catch 'em, Kill 'em time, something like that. 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

ACDC, 105.7 The X. Don't forget you can download our X app absolutely free right to your phone and then take us with you wherever you go. Just like a wine Chris James. I know he has the X app and he's probably laying on the beach right now having a beer or two, checking in to make sure I showed up to work. I did, Chris. You should be so proud. I'm Brianna filling in for Hawaiian Chris James while he's gone all this week. Well, in a new survey, 11% of Americans actually admit that they've had a flirty or romantic conversation with an AI chatbot like ChatGPT, Claude, or Gemini. On top of that, 12% actually claim that they've had a conversation that has turned them on. Oh my gosh. Now, obviously, this is more common among younger adults than older folks. In fact, 27% of Gen Zers say they've had naughty conversations with an AI chatbot, and men are about twice as likely to admit it over women. 24% of Americans say that flirting with ChatGPT counts as cheating in a relationship. How did we get to this point? I mean, if you ask me, I don't even think those life-size dolls count as cheating in a relationship. Maybe I am just really messed up. That could be the case as well. Linkin Park, they have a movie coming to theaters. If you're interested in finding out if it's going to be around here, unshattermovie.com. Just in case you couldn't see them in concert, you can kind of get a feel for it. Here's Up From the Bottom on The X.

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2: 83 northbound, slow go 2nd Street north of 19th Street. But we're accident free around Harrisburg. 81 and 581 look good. No delays on the river routes. Into York County, dealing with a motorcycle accident. York Township on Cape Horn Road, that's 24 near Lombard Road. Also got a disabled vehicle, 30 at North Hills Road. You've got an accident north of Cadores Township, 616 in the area of Nottingham Lane. And you've got one Penn Township outside Hanover on 216 Blooming Grove Road in the area of York Street. Lancaster County, have an accident on 896 at 30. Got one on the turnpike eastbound, mile marker 295, prior to Morgantown. Chat Will Spock, right now traffic.
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4: How often do you stop to wonder whether you should share something that's revealing, maybe even embarrassing, with a partner, a friend, or even your boss? In her new book called Revealing, The Underrated Power of Oversharing, behavioral scientist Leslie John says doing just that can help you deepen relationships that are vital to your life. We need people to trust us in order to get things like love, friendship, and career success. That's what she told us. When you make yourself vulnerable by revealing something sensitive, it does make other people trust you. In turn, when you ask someone to reveal something about themselves, showing that interest will generally lead someone to like you more. Why? Because people like to be asked about themselves, she says. It also signals that they are discriminating and choosy, but in a good way. I'm Dr. Sanjay Gupta, helping you live a better life.
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20: Couple wet ones ahead, unfortunately. Your X weather from the ABC 27 Weather Center. Tonight, stray showers and muggy, low down to 68. Tomorrow, downpours and thunderstorms with a high of 79. And Wednesday, scattered showers again, a high of 79.
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Yeah, Chris Jericho, the singer, the wrestler, the author, pretty much jack of all trades, Chris Jericho. He is back for his 7th Rock and Wrestling Rager Cruise. One winner is going to set sail from Miami to the Bahamas on the Norwegian Jewel November 7th through the 11th. And it's super easy to get in the running. 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You can't miss it. 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It's pretty epic. 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

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I'm Brianna filling in for Hawaiian Chris James. He'll be back next week. Now, I've always been a water baby. Like, I love, love, love water. I could spend all day swimming or lounging in a pool. And I've said it before, I'm pretty lucky to have friends and family who have pools because I kind of, you know, tie myself over by blowing up my kiddie pool every season in my backyard. And I'm not the only one who loves water. In fact, they did a poll recently where they asked people, what is your cue to actually get out of the water? All right. Number one, 62% of people say they get out of the water when they get bored. All right. I kind of get that. When I'm tired, 15% said that. 9% said they get out of the pool when they're hungry. 8% said when your fingers get too wrinkly, all right, and other at 7%. Now, according to the comments, other means like when I get cold, when the group I'm with is getting out, when it's getting dark, stuff like that. Notice nobody said when I have to pee, that is my cue to get out of the pool. How nasty is that? I think they must have pulled the most horrible people. But yeah, I remember it was a swim up bar at a resort in Punta Cana one year. We were there for a friend's wedding and they actually made an announcement on the loudspeaker saying, stop peeing in the pool. And with that, I, you know, ran over to the ladder, jumped out, looked down. There was a ring of yellow all around the swim up bar. It was, I didn't get in the pool the rest of the trip and I do all of my drinking on dry land now. Another check of traffic right after Evanescence on The X.

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3: 83 North, slow go 2nd Street north of 19th Street. Southbound, some slowing on the South Bridge. Cleared that fender bender, Harrisburg City at 13th and Market. No problems, 81 just busy, looking good. On the outbound river routes, York County still with that accident involving a motorcycle. York Township, Cape Horn Road. That's 24 near Lombard Road. Disabled vehicle on 30 at North Hills Road. And North Cadores Township still trying to clear an earlier one on 616 at Nottingham Lane. Lancaster County, seeing that slow go 30 East 283 over to 222. And you've got some slow go on the Fruitville Pike at the Mannheim Pike from a fender bender. They're clearing that one on the Turnpike eastbound. Mile marker 295. John Wilsbach, right now traffic.
4: This. But by tomorrow morning, folks, the heat is really going to be a problem.
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4: We're going to have several days of triple-digit temperatures and high humidity all across the area.
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8: A better life with Dr. Sanjay Gupta.
9: They say consistency is key, but sometimes you just gotta switch it up. A new study out of Harvard School of Public Health found that varying your exercise routine could add years to your life. What exercise someone did didn't matter much. What did matter was that all the exercises together worked all the muscle groups in their body. Now, an added benefit to changing things up is it can help you push through the plateau effect. That's when your body gets so efficient at doing something that you actually stop getting better at it. And we know from previous research that specializing in any one sport at a young age can make someone actually more prone to injury. And as experts we talk to point out, even elite athletes switch up things with their workouts, making sure to target strength, cardio, flexibility, balance, and doing that every single week. I'm Dr. Sanjay Gupta, helping you live a better life.
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I've seen them live before, but unfortunately, I could not make their show in Hershey on Saturday night. But I'm here looking at all of the stuff on social media that a lot of you guys, our listeners, posted. Absolutely incredible. They sounded great. And if you were there, you know exactly what I'm talking about. Five Finger Death Punch and their latest Eye of the Storm, streaming on 105.7 The X. Hard to believe it's been a year since Ozzy passed away. It still sucks. And I think it always will. Post Malone and him right now. Take what you want.

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When I come around, it's Green Day on 105.7 The X. Also back there, we heard from Van Halen, and I don't know if you caught it. Sammy Hagar is an absolutely incredible human being. What is he, like 79? When I grow up, and if I get to be 79, I want to be like Sammy Hagar. Well, David Lee Roth, he had to cancel all of his tour dates except one. I believe Sturgis is still happening because Jen Shade was talking about that earlier today. He didn't give a reason why, but the rumor is low ticket sales. Well, Sammy Hagar extended an olive branch, you know, not always on the best of terms. We kind of understand why. Sammy posted a video to Ross saying, "I hope you're well and I hope it's not a physical problem." And he invited him to join them in Las Vegas for their residency in September. He said, "Come join us, sing a couple of songs, MC the damn show. Come out and just do what the F you do." You know what I mean? Which is pretty damn entertaining. Anyway, hope you're well. I really do. God bless, brother. Like, how freaking cool is that? Now, as of last night, Roth has not responded to Sammy's offer. But if I were Dave, dude, take the money and run. Do it while you can. There is absolutely no shame in that game. Honestly, I saw the Sam and Dave show, I don't even remember how many years ago, but it was so cool. You know, they got along for a hot second. Dave sang his song, Sammy sang his, and it was great. Do it, please. Another check of traffic right after Falling in Reverse on The X.

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4: We're dealing with a couple accidents on 83 northbound. The first one heading into the Eisenhower Interchange right there where it splits 83 north to 322 and to continue 83 north. That ramp to 83 north still blocked right now. And then you've got one in the backlogs, 83 north near 29th Street. It's bumper to bumper slow, 83 north from Lemoyne up to the Eisenhower Interchange. Expect delays. Outbound river routes are checking in fine. York County, they're clearing that accident. York Township on Cape Horn Road at Lombard Road. Lancaster County, 30 East, slow 283 over to 222. You got a fender bender McGovernville Road just off 283 eastbound. Lancaster City accident, Andrews Street at Prince Street. John Wilsbach, right now traffic.
5: A better life with Dr. Sanjay Gupta.
6: There are lots of things you can measure to get an idea of how healthy you are at any given moment. Temperature, heart rate, blood pressure, just to name a few. But how about how healthy you will be and how long you're likely to live? According to a new study out of the University at Buffalo, two simple strength tests are pretty accurate at predicting longevity in older women. One is hand grip strength, and the other is how quickly people can stand up from a seated position without using their arms. By the way, I remember interviewing former President Jimmy Carter when he was quite old and being really impressed how he just popped out of the chair without using his arms. Not a lot of older people can actually do that. But I think the message here is that maintaining strength as you age is going to help you perform everyday activities, but also help you avoid injury and stay independent. I'm Dr. Sanjay Gupta, helping you live a better life.
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8: X weather from the ABC 27 Weather Center. Tonight, stray showers and muggy, low down to 68. Tomorrow, downpours and thunderstorms with a high of 79. And Wednesday, scattered showers again with a high of 79.
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10: 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Damn. I wish I knew that an hour ago. 105.7 The X.

Hey, take my hand and come with me because you look so fine that I really want to make you mine. I say you look so fine that I really want to make you mine. 4, 5, 6, come on and get your kicks. Now you don't need

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Really wanna make you mine. 4, 5, 6, come on and get your kicks. Now you don't need

We're all set to kick off your 5 o'clock hoppy hour tonight, brought to you by Westie's Beer Distributor in Camp Hill. Believe it or not, the second B in BYOB doesn't mean beer everywhere. I know. A new poll shows that 39% think it means bottle, 38% said booze, and only 5% actually said beer. You know, in my world, it could be any three of those things, depending on the day. Here's Nirvana on the X.

You know, I've seen a band or two in my day, and somehow I always missed the Cult. And I love the Cult. It sucks. 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The woman woke up, grabbed a firearm, and walked downstairs. That's where she saw good old Jeffrey in her kitchen, not stealing anything, mind you, but enjoying a margarita. He even apologized, ran out, and jumped over her back fence. Now, he lives down the street, but it's unclear why he broke in other than the fact that he is looking to party. Jeffrey brought a six-pack of beer with him, too, and helped himself to the woman's vodka and tequila. He also left a cut lime in her kitchen. I mean, this he was really classing it up at 6:30 in the morning. When the police caught up with him at his house, he claimed that he'd been sleeping all morning after eating breakfast and drinking a few beers. He denied being at his neighbor's house, and he was charged with burglary, petty theft, and resisting an officer. Now, you know you have a problem when you're whipping up a margarita at 6 a.m. in a stranger's home that you just broke into. Even though you still BYOB, that is not okay. We have another check of traffic right after Breaking Ben on The X.

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3: We're still dealing with this accident on 83 northbound near 29th Street. It's in the right lane. One at 83 north, the ramp that continues in the Eisenhower interchange, that was moved off to the side, so no problems there. It's 83 north heading up past 29th Street. Right lane blocked. You've got backlogs across the South Bridge to Lemoyne. Give that time to thin out. We're looking good on the outbound river routes. No delays on 81. Heading into York County, West Manchester Township. Accident 74 just off of 30. Lancaster County, 30 East, bumper to bumper, 283. Over to 222. East Lampeter Township, accident Old Philadelphia Pike. Route 340 at Mill Creek. Galwin East, Heffield Township, Marietta Avenue at Dorsey Road. John Will Spock, right now traffic.
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1: New X-Rock streaming from The Architects. So that one's called Broken Mirror. Well, we're giving you a chance at a free vacation with none other than Chris freaking Jericho. If you watch wrestling, you know freaking, that's part of another wrestler's moniker, not Chris Jericho. But anyway, he's also the singer for Fozzy. He's written books and he has a rock and wrestling rager this time around Miami to the Bahamas on the Norwegian Jewel, November 7th through the 11th. And we want you to be there. 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

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I'm Brianna filling in for the vacationing Hawaiian Chris James. Well, over a third of people say blowing their nose and seeing what's inside the tissue is oddly satisfying. So much so that respondents have shown their used tissue to others. I talk about the most delightful things on this show. 74% check their tissues after blowing their nose, and 45% have felt proud about how much mucus came out after doing so. Over a quarter have even shown someone else what came out, with men being slightly more likely than women to admit to doing this. You know, along those lines, this is so gross. Back in college, there was this one guy. I was in a co-ed dorm. He took like a huge, crazy dump. I'm talking about, think of the South Park episode with Randy and Bono going for the world's biggest dump. I was at class and he went into my dorm room, took my video camera, because this was before smartphones, and he videoed his giant turd. He showed the entire third floor of McLean Hall at Shippensburg University this massive crap. And before you say anything, don't ask me why I had a video camera in my dorm room in college. That is a story for another day. One final check of traffic right after Bill Murray and A Day to Remember, Always Let You Down on The X.

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4: They're still trying to clear that accident, 83 northbound near 29th Street. That's got the right lane blocked, and 83 North is backed up across the South Bridge to the York Split. Slow go making your way up to the Eisenhower Interchange on 83 northbound. Stay to the left. 81 and 581 are in good shape. Harrisburg City accident, Derry Street to Brookwood Street. No problems, River Routes. York County have a disabled vehicle in Spring Garden Township. Kings Mill Road at Richland Avenue. Lancaster County 30 East still slow in that right lane from the Lititz Pike over to 222. East Hempfield Township accident, Marietta Avenue at Dorsey Road. John Wilspach, right now traffic.
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28: 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At least it won't feel like 112. Your ex-weather from the ABC 27 Weather Center. Tonight, stray showers, muggy, low down to 68. Tomorrow, downpours and thunderstorms with a high of 79. And Wednesday, more scattered showers again with a high of 79.
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31: If my brain were a computer, it would be getting really warm and making that loud whirring noise right about now. 105.7 The X.

Pierce the Veil wraps up your 5 o'clock hoppy hour tonight, brought to you by Westie's Beer Distributor in Camp Hill. You know, we were talking earlier about how awesome that Five Finger Death Punch concert was on Saturday night in Hershey. And although it's almost August, like Saturday is August, I cannot believe it. Kids will be back in school before you know it. We have tons of great bands still coming to Central PA. GNR, for example, this Saturday, Iron Maiden, Rush, Mammoth. Don't forget, PMS is giving away tickets to see Mammoth all this week. If you want to know who else is coming,

0: 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Hey, how are you? I'm Brianna, filling in for the vacationing Hawaiian Chris James. He'll be back next week. A different James, LeBron James, shocking the sports world over the weekend by picking Philly over returning home to Cleveland, reuniting with Miami, or even teaming up with Steph Curry with the Golden State Warriors. Signed a 2-year contract for $8 million with the Philadelphia 76ers. Now, it is worth mentioning that LeBron has a chance to make history. No NBA player has ever won a championship with 4 different teams. He shared a statement saying, "This is my last decision. I'm not going for money. I'm not going for family. I still want to compete, to win, and have a chance at the feeling of winning another championship. I believe I can help make the Philadelphia 76ers a championship team." Now, talking to some fans, mixed feelings. Some love it, some don't. Some think he is the key to a championship, and the others think he is just going to be a jinx to the team. I don't have an NBA team, you know, so I just like getting Philadelphia fans riled up. Any Philadelphia sports fans in general riled up. One guy even said, "I better not see you at the parade when they win." I'm like, "You won't. I will be watching the madness from my couch with a bucket of popcorn and staying out of it and being safe." Yeah, you know how it is. Again, always fun to watch, though. Here's the latest now from Cage the Elephant on the X.
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2: I don't know if there's like any particular entry point that I would hope that the audience would go after. I mean, I definitely have my favorite records. Melophobia was a special record for us. Tell Me I'm Pretty was a special record. Social Cues was a special record. But I mean, I think they all, at one time or another, were really important to us, and still are. As far as the albums are concerned, I think we just feel blessed that people are listening.

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5: I don't know about you, but my social media feeds are flooded with lotions and potions and gadgets, all promising to unlock different components of longevity. But if you log off, take a step back from all the hype, you'll find that the actual keys to a longer, healthier life are hiding in plain sight. There are four of them. Number one, nutrition. The Mediterranean diet really is the gold standard. Number two, exercise. You should be getting 150 minutes of moderate intensity exercise or 75 minutes of vigorous intensity exercise every week, plus strength training and stretching. Number three, sleep. Sleep is when your body and your brain repair themselves. You should be getting 7 to 9 hours a night. And finally, number four, often gets forgotten, socialization. It's not a bonus. It's a necessity for a healthy life, finding a sense of community, purpose, and belonging. I'm Dr. Sanjay Gupta, helping you live a better life.
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You know, ever since soccer ended, I have a lot of friends who do not know what to do with themselves. And it's not like what to watch on TV, it's just what to do in general. I said, how about get off your couch and go outside? But if you are interested, Dancing with the Stars, the next pro, 8 o'clock on ABC. NBC at 8, American Ninja Warrior. Fox at 8 o'clock has the 1% Club. Also on Fox at 9 o'clock, The Quiz with Balls. I just like saying that. The series premiere of Furious on Hulu. And of course, Netflix has Monday Night Raw. By the way, Triple H celebrating birthday number 57 today. I feel my childhood slowly, slowly slipping away. You know, he probably still walks around the house and does the whole DX crotch chop. I mean, why not? I know some people who still do that. Never grow up. Don't do it. Papa Roach. Even If It Kills Me on The X.

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3: I don't know about you, but my social media feeds are flooded with lotions and potions and gadgets, all promising to unlock different components of longevity. But if you log off, take a step back from all the hype, you'll find that the actual keys to a longer, healthier life are hiding in plain sight. There are four of them. Number one, nutrition. The Mediterranean diet really is the gold standard. Number two, exercise. You should be getting 150 minutes of moderate intensity exercise or 75 minutes of vigorous intensity exercise every week, plus strength training and stretching. Number three, sleep. Sleep is when your body and your brain repair themselves. You should be getting 7 to 9 hours a night. And finally, number four often gets forgotten, socialization. It's not a bonus. It's a necessity for a healthy life, finding a sense of community, purpose, and belonging. I'm Dr. Sanjay Gupta, helping you live a better life.
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14: Rex weather from the ABC 27 Weather Center. Tonight, stray showers, muggy, low down to 68. Tomorrow, downpours and thunderstorms with a high of 79. And Wednesday, scattered showers again with a high of 79.
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Crawl back to my coffin. You know, Halloween is going to be here before you know it. 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Thank you so very much for hanging out. I'm Brianna filling in for Hawaiian Chris James all this week. Tomorrow morning, make sure you wake up with your People's Morning Show, minus Nipsey. Apparently, this is the week to go to the beach because that's where Nipsey and Chris both are. Different beaches, but I digress. Jen and Vince are going to have your chance to go see Mammoth. They are coming to Mickey's Black Box very, very soon. And also tickets to the Buck. So keep your dial locked right here. Have yourselves a great night, and I'll talk to you tomorrow. Bye-bye.

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2: By tomorrow morning, folks, the heat is really going to be a problem.
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6: A better life with Dr. Sanjay Gupta.
7: There are lots of things you can measure to get an idea of how healthy you are at any given moment. Temperature, heart rate, blood pressure, just to name a few. But how about how healthy you will be and how long you're likely to live? According to a new study out of the University at Buffalo, two simple strength tests are pretty accurate at predicting longevity in older women. One is hand grip strength, and the other is how quickly people can stand up from a seated position without using their arms. By the way, I remember interviewing former President Jimmy Carter when he was quite old and being really impressed how he just popped out of the chair without using his arms. Not a lot of older people can actually do that. But I think the message here is that maintaining strength as you age is going to help you perform everyday activities, but also help you avoid injury and stay independent. I'm Dr. Sanjay Gupta, helping you live a better life.
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3: If I were to ask you what makes for a good night's sleep, you'd probably say a dark, quiet room, not too many things on your mind. But every night when you go to get some Z's, how often do you really think about the temperature in your bedroom? Temperature may be one of the most underappreciated factors in sleep. That's according to the Senior Vice President of Research and Scientific Affairs at the National Sleep Foundation. We often hear about lights and screens and stress, but even modest changes in temperature and airflow can influence both how quickly you fall asleep and how deeply you stay asleep. Most experts will recommend a room temperature of 60 to 67 degrees Fahrenheit. You might also experiment with your sheets and what you actually wear to bed. Play around a bit and see what improves your sleep. You might be delightfully surprised. I'm Dr. Sanjay Gupta, helping you live a better life.
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